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1: Parmalee fell in love with a cowgirl on 104.9 The Fox. It's Ellie hanging out with you on this lovely hump day, only 2 days away from the weekend. And after a short or extended 4th of July weekend and a short work week, I'm ready for the weekend again.

0: Texas. That's Lauren Elena and Chase Matthew on Jonesboro's Fox Country. Well, happy Wednesday night. Hopefully you got to listen to the Fox Community Breakfast this morning at Fat City, presented by the doctors of NEA Baptist Clinic. If you did not, you need to tune in. It's every Wednesday morning from 6 a.m. to 9 a.m. right here on the Fox. We welcome guests from right here in our community to talk about upcoming events happening in Fox Country. So if you have something coming up, give us a call. Leave us a voicemail tonight, and we'll get back with you tomorrow morning. The number is 870-933-8800, extension 0. And you can schedule a free spot to come on the Fox and talk about your upcoming event. Because we're not just talking about our community on the Fox. We're a part of it.
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0: Fox Country Weather. From the K8 Storm Team, partly cloudy skies right now. Clear on the way with lows in the lower 70s. Getting a little bit hotter tomorrow. Highs in the lower 90s and sunshine. And that'll be the temp this weekend as well. But we are looking at some rain chances. 40 to 50% chances Friday, Saturday, and Sunday. Right now in downtown Jonesboro from the First National Bank Fox Soul, it's 85 degrees on the Fox.
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Yeah, I know. Me too. 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

0: up in a small town. 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So as much as I love Jonesboro and the small town feels, I am thankful it's bigger than Sheridan, because I feel like not everybody knows everybody's business, but it gets around. 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

0: Shane Prophet. 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Hey, it's in the 8 o'clock hour, and I'd love to play your favorite song if you text it to 870-930-9105. 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
1: Storm team, partly cloudy skies right now. Clear skies on the way with lows in the lower 70s. Lower 90s tomorrow into the weekend with sunny skies. And we have some rain chances kicking off on Friday. 40 to 50% chance Friday night through the weekend. Right now in downtown Jonesboro from the First National Bank Foxhole, it's 83 degrees on the Fox.

me 5 more minutes. That's Scotty McCreary on 104.9 The Fox in the middle of another extra long Fox run, and we're going to keep the fun going. Here's Luke Combs, one of my favorites right now. It's Be By You.

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0: Zimmerman Chevy Silverado, wrapping up another extra long Fox Run. Congratulations to Paula Lopez and the team at Cricket Wireless. They are this week's winner for lunch for up to 10 people from Ron's Catfish with the Fox at Work perk. 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

0: Luke Bryan. That is Ride, Ride, Ride on 104.9 at the Fox. Hey, it's Ellie, and we want to do a huge congratulations to Rick Myers of Jonesboro, who won the Fill Your Freezer, Fire Up Your Grill giveaway from Bill's Cost Plus and D&W Outdoors. 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
9: From your K8 Storm Team, clear skies tonight with lows in the lower 70s. Lower 90s tomorrow. It's going to get hotter with sunshine, and then we're looking at some rain chances kicking off Friday night through the weekend. 40 to 50% chance, and we're going to stay in those lower 90s. Right now in downtown Jonesboro from the First National Bank Foxhole, it's 81 degrees on the Fox.

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If you're going through hell, keep on going. That's Rodney Atkins. 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

0: meant to be. If it's meant to be, it'll be. And it was for FGL. They are reunited. So excited about that. There they are on 104.9 The Fox. We've got more coming up in the 10 o'clock hour from Jackson Dean, Kane Brown, Luke Bryan, One Margarita coming up soon on The Fox.
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0: 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And big songs for a big Arkansas summer. Windows down and Fox up tonight. Thanks for listening, and we've got more coming up. 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
5: K8 Storm Team. Clear skies tonight with lows in the lower 70s. Lower 90s tomorrow and sunshine. Then we're looking at rain chances kicking off Friday night through the weekend. 40 to 50% chances, and we're going to be hanging out in the lower 90s all weekend long. Right now in downtown Jonesboro from the First National Bank Foxhole, it's 79 degrees on the Fox.

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0: That's Don't We on Jonesboro's Fox Country. And we are staying up late tonight on the soundtrack of Arkansas summer. We're going to keep that soundtrack going with Kane Brown, George Burge, Chris Jansen, Jason Aldean, and more on your Fox Country summer station.
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0: Coming to Fayetteville this weekend with Post Malone to Razorback Stadium. I say Razorback Stadium because I cannot for the life of me remember the new name. It will always be Don W. Reynolds to me, but not to them because money is money. Hey, it's going to be a nice weekend. A little bit of rain chances. Let's talk about it up next with the K8 Storm Team Forecast on the Fox.
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0: K8 Storm Team. Clear skies tonight with lows in the lower 70s. Hot tomorrow with highs in the lower 90s. And Friday and through the weekend as well. That's the temp. We will just add some rain chances Friday night, Saturday, and Sunday. A 40 to 50% chance. Right now in downtown Jonesboro from the First National Bank Foxhole, it's 78 degrees on the Fox.

Take It Easy. That's Travis Tritt. And Arkansas summers sound so much better when you're listening to the Fox. So get those windows down and crank the Fox up. Thanks for listening tonight. And here's John Morgan.

are you one of those people complaining about how much stuff costs these days? 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Well, let me tell you, tomorrow morning, we're putting an 870 deal on sale from Chow 118 in downtown Barrigold. 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
1: Well, Granger's on the way. Jason Aldean's coming up. Rodney Atkins, Sam Hunt, and I want to say Taylor Kelce, even though she'll always and forever, I'm sure, go by Taylor Swift. But they're all coming up next on The Fox.
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6: Well, hey, it's Thursday, everybody. Welcome to show number 1644. It's After Midnight. I'm your host, Granger Smith. So thankful you're with me. So glad to be with you. Hey, I've got some good news I want to read for you coming up. Hang tight for it. I've also got some Nashville news. Ann Hudson always digging up stories about your favorite stars out there in Nashville. And I got a whole list of real good country music to play for you. You're in the right place. Sit back. Keep it right here. It's After Midnight.

0: Earlier this week, a newborn baby was rescued from a dumpster outside of Texas Taco Shop in Southwest Houston. A passerby heard the baby's cries and called 911, leading to the prompt rescue by emergency medical services. After being examined at a hospital and found to be in good health, the child was placed in the care of Child Protective Services. Thank the Lord. That's good news.
1: 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After Midnight.
0: Hey, Granger Smith here. 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
0: 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And to that, I say, God doesn't need me to reach more people. In fact, he doesn't need anybody to reach more people. 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

0: When it's too late for most, you know it's just right for us. 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

bars are closed. So I got a topic I want to discuss next hour. What's your favorite national park? You ever been to one that just blew you away? What is that? 866-607-8383.

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1: That's how you going by. I had to say hello. 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

0: Ann Hudson is about to jump on and share some Nashville news with us. Ann, what do you have lined up?
1: Granger, I don't ever know if you heard that underground rumor that Parker McCollum was going to give up, like, doing music. It just wasn't fulfilling him. Well, I have a surprising little tidbit to tell you coming up in your Nashville news next.

0: 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It's Ann Hudson.
1: Well, this is some exciting news coming from Parker McCollum after he kind of was implying he might want to give up the music business. He wasn't feeling that fulfilled, but he announced that he is working on an acoustic album. No other details came out, but of course, we'll keep you updated here as soon as we know more. Well, shout out to Luke Combs. He set another venue record across the pond. He set a record of over 60,000 people at his show in Sweden. He kicked off his European tour, and this is just a big deal. I love seeing country music have its moment overseas, so good for him.
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8: I want to do it. I think I want to keep touring, but it just doesn't matter anymore. I don't feel like it matters to me.
9: Do you think it's because God changed your desires? Because it's just, you know, I think for some people would argue that it does matter. You mattered. You said, you on stage singing and even proclaiming the word from the stage mattered to them. And so how can you say it doesn't matter when it mattered to me?
8: Yes. And that's what I want to talk about, because everybody's different and everyone's walk with the Lord is different. And that's why we said before we started recording this podcast this morning, we said, what if I was talking, for instance, Josh Turner, who has used his platform to speak about the Lord and sing about the Lord in country music. And if he would say, I need to be in country music, it matters for me to be in country music because this is my platform to proclaim the gospel. And I feel that to my core. I would say, amen, brother.
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If you want more, he'll be on Mornings with Granger over on Yee Yee Radio. 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
4: 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Here's your host, Granger Smith.
5: Hey, welcome to Thursday, everybody. It's After Midnight. I'm your host, Granger Smith. I'm so glad to be with you. Weekend just right around the corner. And I've got this question. What's your favorite national park? You got one? Maybe it's more of an obscure one you could share with us. 866-607-8383. I've also got Earl Nibbles Jr., the country boy, scheduled to come in here with a dumb criminal story. Whole bunch of good country music on the way. It's After Midnight. Hang

0: 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This is After Midnight with Granger Smith.
1: Asking this question, what's your favorite national park? You know, our national park system is quite incredible. And it goes all the way back to Teddy Roosevelt as he stepped out. And the legend is he stepped out and saw Yosemite. And he said, we have to save this. We have to preserve this. You know, he's thinking, I don't want to see condominiums out here in this valley. This needs to stay exactly like it is, protected. And thus, the national park system began. And so there's all kinds of incredible lands that we have preserved. And every time I've been to a different national park, I've just thought, this is incredible. I can't believe this. Have you felt the same way, maybe? What's your favorite national park? 866-607-8383.
2: My favorite national park is Yosemite out in California. It's got Half Dome. You can hike up there. You can swim down the rocks. And so my favorite national park is Yosemite. I'm Mark from Shelbyville, Kentucky, and I love your show.
1: Yeah, that means a lot too, coming from Kentucky, right? Because you would think that someone would love the national park in their own state. You know, we have Texas. He has Big Bend National Park. I love Big Bend. Does it match up to Yosemite? I don't think so. That doesn't take anything away from Big Bend. It's just, if you compare the two, I think I'm picking Yosemite, just like the caller. What about you? 866-607-8383.
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0: Granger. This is Luke Meeker out of Nelsonville, Ohio. I listen to you every night. I work 5 p.m. to 5 a.m. Love the show. Thank you.
1: Sure appreciate you, Luke. Thank you for calling today, buddy.

commit a crime? Well, it's probably not the best thing to rap about it in a music video. Earl has the details on this actual dumb criminal story coming up.

0: Dibbles and Dumb Criminals on After Midnight.
1: I'm Earl Dibbles Jr. I'm a country boy. I'm an honest boy, too, and crime don't pay. I got a story to prove it. There's this fella up in Nevada that's been arrested on murder charge following his confession to murder in song lyrics. Yeah, the rapper was arrested on August the 29th on charge of open murder with a deadly weapon. He's been considered a person of interest since 2001. The detective that discovered the music video posted to YouTube and the lyrics were quite suspicious, laying out the details that was an awful lot like what really happened. And if it wasn't bad enough, he reenacted parts of the murder, too. He got bail of $1 million. That rapper's just dumb.
2: Yeah, yeah.
0: Thanks for staying up with us here on After Midnight with Granger Smith.
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6: Hey, thanks for starting your Thursday here with me on After Midnight, y'all. I'm Granger Smith, your host. Hey, I've got some things that went down on this day in history I want to talk about this hour. Plus, some Nashville news with Ann Hudson. She's keeping you in touch with your favorite stars out there in Nashville. Some things went down, and she's going to tell you about it. Hang tight for all of this here early on a Thursday. We are After Midnight.

0: Y'all ready to run over some history from today? Hey, one of the greatest sports championships of all time began, and I'll tell you what that was, plus some other things that went down on this day in history coming up in two songs. Hang tight.
1: Blaming all on my roots, I showed up in boots and ruined your black tie affair.

0: talking about history. And he's even got the diploma to prove it. 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
1: On this day, July the 9th, 1868, Louisiana and South Carolina were the last states to ratify the 14th Amendment to the U.S. Constitution, guaranteeing civil rights. 1877, the first ever Wimbledon Tennis Championship began. 1947, the first female Army officer was appointed. 2000, Venus Williams won Wimbledon for the very first time. 2001, The Office premiered in the UK. 2012, Carrie Underwood released Blown Away. Some famous birthdays include actor Tom Hanks, rocker Courtney Love, rocker Jack White, actor Fred Savage, and from Shark Tank, Kevin O'Leary. Those are just a few things that went down on this day in history.
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1: Hey, Granger Smith here. You know, we didn't just promise a first-class country music cruise. 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
10: 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The American Cancer Society recommends getting your sons and daughters the HPV vaccine starting at age 9 to protect them later in life.
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I brought this up last hour, and I've been asking for your opinion on your favorite national park. 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What is that? 866-607-8383.

0: Hey, Granger, this is Nick from Perry, Florida. I'm just making my rounds of my nightly duty as a security guard. Love listening to y'all all night. Y'all have a good one. Thank you.
1: Sure appreciate you, Nick. 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

0: Overnights aren't for everyone. But if you're one of us, you already know. It's the best time for country music, reflection, and connection. Let Granger Smith keep you company right here on After Midnight.
1: I knew I'd see her around. I'd be at some party. She'd show up and I'd be walking out. 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

0: Ann Hudson is coming up next with all the latest from Nashville. 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
1: Wow, Granger, Megan Maroney is not slowing down. Did you see what she just released? I got the story coming up in your Nashville news next.

0: Here's what's new in Nashville. Here's Ann Hudson.
1: Megan Maroney, you know, she is on tour with her Cloud 9 tour, and she is just not slowing down at all. She just posted an unreleased song that she's working on.

0: no word on when the whole song will come out, but that's kind of cool just to hear a little snippet. Well, shout out to Luke Combs. He set another venue record across the pond. He set a record of over 60,000 people at his show in Sweden. He kicked off his European tour. And this is just a big deal. I love seeing country music have its moment overseas. So good for him.
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11: 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Trust in the Lord with all your heart. Lean not on your own understanding. I was trusting in myself. I was making good money. I was idolizing the lifestyle. I was putting everything on my shoulders, saying, I'm doing all of this. I'm creating all this. I'm thinking about all this. I'm doing all this. And then Granger decided to leave touring. Parker decided to leave to go to Washington, D.C. It's like a lot of different moving parts here, but sure. Parker left Yee, so I had to run Yee myself. Granger was leaving music. And so, you know, I had to deal with that. And I was like, all right, cool. I'm just going to get up earlier. I'm going to work out harder. I'm going to do 3 workouts. I'm going to, you know, time block all this. And then I just broke down and I was like, Lord, the Lord broke me down. I broke down. Lord, save me. I can't do this. I thought I could. I need you.
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5: Third shifters, we're almost at the finish line. You've been grinding all week long. Thank you for being here. It's After Midnight. Don't stop now. We got you covered all the way to the end with a bunch of good country music. I'm Granger Smith, your host here, asking this question. Looking back on America's 250-year birthday, what do you think this next 250 years should look like? What direction should we be moving if you could give an opinion? 866-607-8383. I've also got old Earl Dibbles Jr., the country boy, got a dumb criminal story to tell us. It's hour number 4. It's After Midnight. It starts right now.

0: your clothes.
1: America just celebrated 250 years. Now we're asking, what do you think the next 250 years should look like? And what should we believe for that? You got an opinion on this? We'll talk in two songs. 866-607-8383.
2: Kind of like

0: Thanks so much for staying up with us. This is After Midnight with Granger Smith.
1: Asking this question is a little bit of a deep one. As we look back on America's 250th birthday we just had, how do you see the next 250 going? Or how would you want, maybe I should say, the next 250 to go? What should we believe more of or believe less of or do more of or do less of? Or how should we be thinking about that? 866-607-8383.
2: I would appreciate it if we had a government that was for the people instead of against the people. The richer are getting richer and the poorer are getting poorer. The government is not for the people. The government is for what they can get out of it. And we just keep trudging along, having harder and harder times. Thank you for everything. I enjoy listening to your show.
1: Yeah, you know, the system is not set up for people that have made mistakes, maybe have a felony on the record, maybe have are back on child support. It's nearly impossible for them to make it out of that. It does happen, but when we talk about an American dream, it's not often that someone, once you fall far enough, you're not making it back. And that doesn't seem like a system that is for the people. I'm not making a specific argument. I'm just kind of agreeing with the caller that there are some things that we're missing. 866-607-8383.
3: I'd like to see families get together and make more crops, have more growth in vegetables, fruits, all sorts of things that help the food situation. Groceries are just too high. It costs too much. I'd like to see that. I had a garden in New Mexico, and I grew squash and green beans and cantaloupe, tomatoes, all sorts of things. And it was great. And my son was, I was carrying him in my stomach. And the very first day he was born, he was put on his stomach and he was raising his head up. And people thought, my gosh, he is strong. And it's because of the vegetables and things that I was eating. Anyway, God bless you.
1: Yeah, God bless you. You know, have you ever heard that all the pesticides that go on the outside of fruit? So even when you go to the grocery store and you buy a fruit like an apple, it's got that wax, that pesticide kind of wax on the outside of the apple. So when you're eating the skin, you're eating that because it's preserving it. It's making it beautiful and red and without blemish. That's so interesting to think about it. What would it be like if we ate all natural fruits, vegetables, meats? Interesting thought for the next 250 years of America. 866-607-8383.
4: 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Just call and leave a message at 866-607-8383. 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

0: Honoring the best traditions like life, liberty, and the pursuit of country music. 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

Continuing this conversation, America's next 250 years. What direction should we be going? What should we be thinking about? 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

0: driving it to Cleveland Cliffs. Crane operator out in the slab yard. 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Have a great day.
1: You do important work, brother. 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

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It's because of you that America is open for business 24/7. 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

A woman opened up a can of Pringles before paying for them on a flight, and that ended up getting her escorted off of the plane, all over a snack. Earl Dibbles Jr. is going to share this dumb criminal story with us next. Plane.

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1: Some mama over in England got kicked off a plane for munching Pringles before paying for them. She tried to swipe her card, but it didn't go through. So they ratted her out to the captain. Cops met her when they landed, but instead of jail, they just drove her to an ATM. Now she's banned from flying from Ryanair forever over a tube of chips. Dumb.
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All right, looking for your phone call here. Talking about America's 250 years. What should the next 250 look like? And what should we believe for that to happen? What should we believe more of? Or what should we believe less of? 866-607-8383.

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5: Thursday morning, early risers. What's up? Welcome to After Midnight with me, Granger Smith, your host. I've got some good news I want to read for y'all coming up. Hopefully put a smile on your face. Plus some Nashville news with Ann Hudson. She's coming in with stories about your favorite stars out there in Nashville. All of this coming up, so please don't touch that dial. You don't want to miss it.

0: Earlier this week, a newborn baby was rescued from a dumpster outside of Texas Taco Shop in Southwest Houston. A passerby heard the baby's cries and called 911, leading to the prompt rescue by emergency medical services. After being examined at a hospital and found to be in good health, the child was placed in the care of Child Protective Services. Thank the Lord. That's good news.
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0: Hey, Granger Smith here. You know, we didn't just promise a first-class country music cruise. 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

0: raise in one and play in one. 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

You're about to set up last hour. America's next 250 years. How do you want that to look? How do you envision that? 866-607-8383.

0: Hey, Granger, it's Jared Robinson out of Medora, Indiana, chasing my passion, bass fishing. We've got the Hoosier BFL Super Tournament going on, and that's what fuels my fire, and that's what got me up this morning. I love listening to your radio. Thank you, sir.
1: What's up, Jared? That sounds incredible, man. Thank you for listening.

0: Van Hudson is about to jump on and share some Nashville news with us. And what do you have lined up?
1: Granger, I don't ever know if you heard that underground rumor that Parker McCollum was going to give up like doing music. It just wasn't fulfilling him. Well, I have a surprising little tidbit to tell you coming up in your Nashville news next. I know.

0: 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It's Ann Hudson.
1: Well, this is some exciting news coming from Parker McCollum after he kind of was implying he might want to give up the music business. He wasn't feeling that fulfilled, but he announced that he is working on an acoustic album. No other details came out, but of course, we'll keep you updated here as soon as we know more. Well, shout out to Luke Combs. He set another venue record across the pond. He set a record of over 60,000 people at his show in Sweden. He kicked off his European tour, and this is just a big deal. I love seeing country music have its moment overseas, so good for him.
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May we say good morning? 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

0: 1049 The Fox. 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Oh boy, going to the mid 90s today. Mid 90s tomorrow. We have a heat index 106 to 107 today. And then the rain chances go up tomorrow night after midnight. And then Saturday, 50, 60, 70% rain chances this weekend. So, yeah, rain chances are back. And this weekend, we're going to have a good time. We've got a very special weekend coming up for you where we're going to be featuring Arkansas's homegrown artists. We're talking about country artists that are from Arkansas. We're talking about everybody from Johnny Cash and Glenn Campbell all the way to Ashley McBride, Justin Moore, and everybody in between. And we're going to be playing their music all weekend long, starting tomorrow afternoon. An Arkansas homegrown weekend on the Fox.
1: I'm Jeff Alley on the Cromwell Ag Radio Network. Corn for December delivery yesterday at the board up 1.3%, 463.5 a bushel. That getting a boost from continued hot weather expected to stress cropland. Wheat for September delivery up 0.6% at 617.75. November soybeans rose 0.4 at 1196.5. Hot weather sparking an uptick in Chicago grains, particularly corn. Hot temperatures placing stress on corn and soy, although an eventual cooling is expected in the weeks ahead for crop growing areas. Weather elsewhere in the world is also a factor supporting an uptick in corn. ADM Investor Services said yesterday in a note there is something else driving the rally, that's EU weather, according to an analysis from the firm. In other news, reports of a prominent state buyer purchasing U.S. soybean exports lifted those futures on Monday. Yesterday, a lack of confirmation of that sale put weight back on soybean futures contracts. The government did post a flash notice of 105,000 tons of soybean meal sold to Colombia for delivery in the 25-26 marketing year. The irony, now that beans have rallied 50 cents, we are no longer cheap, said Naomi Blanc of Total Farm Marketing. We are now literally 50 to 60 cents higher than South American bids. I'm Jeff Nally.
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0: 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We were talking earlier this week about those Pringles hot dogs buns, where they're putting these Pringles flavored hot dog buns in a Pringles can. And I'll be doggone if Mitzi Young didn't hear us talking about that and bring me some Pringles. No Pringles buns, but she bought me and Jim some Pringles.
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0: From the Kate Storm Team, hot. H-O-T, yeah, we're back to the mid-90s today and tomorrow. And then we get some rain chances, 70%, 50% Friday night and then 70% on Saturday. From the First National Bank Foxo, it's Thomas Rhett. After all the bars are closed, then what are we going to do?

0: 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Jelly Roll, 104.9 The Fox, going to the mid-90s today. We got an 870 deal. 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
1: Hey, good morning, Jim Pringle. It's 5:56. Here's your Kate Storm Team forecast for Jonesboro and all of Fox Country. Hot weather's back. Low 90s kicks our heat index into, close to 109 this afternoon. And we've also got a 40% chance of rain. Could see some scattered showers. And same for tomorrow. 106 heat index for tomorrow with low 90s and a 40% chance of rain. Then we're up to 70% on Saturday and 40% on Sunday. So, yeah, we've got kind of an unsettled weather pattern.
2: You know, I thought it was kind of a nice evening last night. Well, it really was.
1: Yeah, another little shower at my house yesterday afternoon. Did you get one at your place?
2: Right on the edge. Yeah, you know, it's really funny. You know, they're so spotty. You could be in this part of the street, nothing. They go down the street a little bit more. And it's really isolated.
1: I saw some pictures you took of a big thunderhead. And I could tell by the way the sun was shining, that might have been the thunderhead that dropped the rain in my neighborhood.
2: It was just so beautiful. I knew I was really wanting to capture that with the sun behind it.
1: Oh, it was a nice thunderhead, Jim. Nice. 74 right now, Stafford and Frigo kicking off your Thursday morning. We've got an 870 deal today. Chow at 118, that's in downtown Perigo. We're going to put that on sale at 9 o'clock this morning. The heat is on this deal, let me tell you. It's not gonna be up there long, so get your debit or credit card out. 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
2: You know, I saw on Facebook yesterday a woman, she was at Parker Park, and she had her kids there, and she says, hey, you know, paid $10. You know, the kids swimming. She wasn't complaining or nothing. It was very nice. But we have four for 19, don't
1: That's
2: we?
1: Right. Four trips.
2: Four trips. She paid 10 for one. So she could get four for 19.
1: Yeah, because look here. You get two adults and up to three kids each time. So that's two adults and up to three kids for four trips.
2: Yeah.
1: That's less than $5 a piece.
2: Yeah, she's paying 10.
1: Yeah.
2: So that, I mean,
1: there's a way to save.
2: Check it out.
1: Yeah, Jonesboro Pools, both the one on West Nettleton and the one Parker Park on North Church.
2: Of course, we got a visit too from Mr. Entertainment. He'll be back this morning.
1: All right.
2: And Carletta from Nashville.
1: Yeah.
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1: 500?
2: But that's a rough estimate.
3: 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It usually starts with a simple...
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3: 74 degrees at 6 o'clock. 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Yeah, fresh water. 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And remember to book your boarding early for those summer vacations. A Blival man is being held on a $750,000 bond after being charged with first-degree murder and aggravated robbery in connection with that deadly Jonesboro shooting Monday night. Police say he and another man went to home on Fairview Drive under the pretense of buying weed before they pulled guns and attempted a robbery. 23-year-old Jeremiah Northern, known as Big Fizzle, he's a rapper, he's in jail facing two Class Y felonies. That's the most serious charges in Arkansas after the violent confrontation left one man dead inside the house. I was reading the affidavit on that, trying to understand what happened. So they go to this guy's house. First off, there is a lady and some children there.
4: Yeah.
3: She hides them in the back room.
4: Ooh, sounds okay. Like they knew something was going down.
3: All right. So the person that lived there, and then you got Big Fizzle and another guy, they show up at the house. They're going to buy some weed.
4: Going to buy some weed.
3: All right. Well, supposedly, the other guy, not Big, but the other guy saw that the guy that lived there had a bunch of bunch of weed.
4: Had a lot.
3: And he decided he's going to get it all.
4: Yeah.
3: And so Bick grabs all the weed and leaves out the door. And dude and the other guy get into a shooting match.
4: Yeah. So it wasn't actually Bick Fizzle.
3: I don't think he pulled that trick.
4: Pulled the trigger.
3: But obviously he was involved. Yeah. It was his car. It was BMW. And they found that later with whole bullet holes in it.
4: But maybe they didn't go over there with intention to rob,
3: but they saw all the weed and they thought,
4: and then they thought,
3: we got to have that.
4: Well, you know that, you know what? That's pretty common in the dope world.
3: Yeah. Paragould woman facing felony animal cruelty charges after police say she left two malnourished dogs locked in a small outdoor kennel over the holiday weekend with no food or water in 96 degree heat with feels like temperatures of 105. 21-year-old Lainey Gleason admitted to investigators she knowingly left those dogs outside during the heat advisory, and she wasn't planning to return for more than a day.
4: I know what a lot of people know, but be aware, too, that if you're walking your dog, be aware of the sidewalk or the streets. They're going to be very hot today.
3: Yeah.
4: Your dog's feet, remember that.
3: They get hot?
4: Yeah. I'll tell you what, when you walk your dog, take off your shoes and walk with them.
3: What do you do can you put tape around them or something?
4: Maybe walk on grass. Try to find an area where you hope will not be hot.
3: Jonesboro police officers, firefighters, and 911 dispatchers have joined forces to push for a sales tax increase dedicated entirely to funding public safety. The group filed a petition yesterday to get the measure on the November ballot. The proposal calls for an additional 5/8% sales tax that, if approved by voters, would fund public safety services, facilities, and operations across the city. By the way, they need about 3,500 signatures. They don't have those yet. They got to get those first before that gets on the ballot. Details about that story, JonesboroRightNow.com and the Jonesboro Right Now app. And the Reese Law Firm breaks down how Arkansas's comparative fault rule affects Jonesboro accident claims. In the latest expert feature on Jonesboro Right Now, Reese Law breaks down the 50% rule that could cost you your entire accident claim. It's pretty interesting. You can read that at JonesboroRightNow.com and the JRN app. Sports brought to you by Parrish Automotive in Jonesboro. 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
4: Would you like some Major League Baseball scores?
3: I would.
4: The Cardinals 5-1 beating the Brewers. The Cubs over the Orioles 9-7. The Braves shut out the Pirates 3-0. The Mets beating the Royals 6-2. A Red Wolf continues a hot streak in Major League Baseball. Liam Hicks extended his hitting streak to 17 games, the longest active hitting streak in all of Major League Baseball.
3: Come on, Liam, get you a big old contract, buddy.
4: And the CBS Sports Thanksgiving Classic returns in November as Arkansas and Michigan State square off on Thanksgiving Day at Little Caesars Arena in Detroit. 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
2: Hey guys, looking at another hot July day for us here across Region 8. High temperatures this afternoon do go into the 90s. Some of us lower to middle 90s, right around 93, 94 degrees. So that high temperature heat index values likely going to push between about 100 and 105 this afternoon. So a pool day for sure, but also going to be watching a couple of isolated storms and some storm activity bubbling up in southern Missouri as we head into the overnight hours. And that activity may try to bring us some rainfall as we go Thursday night into Friday. That also carries a low end severe risk with it, so we're going to keep an eye out for any strong storms that do develop with that system as it moves its way from southern Missouri here into northeastern Arkansas. So we'll keep an eye on that as we go through the overnight, and then more storm chances as we head Friday and into the weekend. I don't think it's an all-day washout, but we're going to keep a close eye on the forecast. This is Cade Storm Team Meteorologist Micah Stevens on 104.9 The Fox.
3: 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Stabbing to Frigo, packing that playlist full of great summertime hits for you to take to the lake, to the beach, take to your office. Hey, it's a Fox Country summer. Kick the dust up. Kick it up.

0: just want to be by you. 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Looking for a high today in the low 90s. It'll feel like 109, okay? And then tomorrow, it'll feel like 106. Both days, we've got a 40% chance of rain. 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
1: How about that?
0: Starting Friday at 5. Listen for the Fox. We're going to be featuring songs by native Arkansans, Glenn Campbell, Johnny Cash, Justin Moore, Ashley McBride, yeah, just to name a few.
1: Is Colin Ray one?
0: Is Colin Ray is an Arkansas?

0: Arkansas. Yeah. Tracy Lawrence.
1: Yes.
0: Joe Nichols.
1: Yes, Joe Nichols. As you mentioned Justin Moore.
0: Barbara Fairchild.
1: Yes.
0: I mean, we could go on
1: and on. We could go on and on.
0: Anyway, find out what Arkansas town Johnny set Cash. Them on their path to stardom. Fox Country Summer Arkansas Homegrown Weekend. 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
1: So did you have a big day yesterday? I didn't see it. Usually on Wednesday, I come in and you're gone and everything. Anything big happen while did you have a big day yesterday?
0: There was a lot going on. This is not fun. I've had a computer issue going on, and I've been fighting with the HP people since the weekend. And so still don't have it resolved.
1: Yes.
0: You know, apparently
1: computers are, when they're working, they're wonderful. But boy, let me tell you, we depend on them so much. It's almost like when you lose your phone and let's say you lose it, it blows up to you. Get it, go, you're lost.
0: Yeah.
1: You're like almost in a state of panic.
0: Well, in this particular computer, I need a motherboard. Motherboard is the main system board.
1: Where do you think they get the name? Why don't they call it a daddy board?
0: I don't know.
1: Why a motherboard?
0: But they call it a motherboard.
1: What a dad.
0: And HP Parts has decided they want a system where you can't talk to anybody. All you can do is fill out a form.
1: Yeah.
0: And, you know, I started filling out forms on Monday and haven't gotten a response yet.
1: So you have not talked to an actual human?
0: Nope. Absolutely.
1: I mean, you would even like to talk to an AI person, for crying out loud, probably.
0: I just want somebody to talk to me. So that's been kind of the theme of the week.
1: So it takes a lot out of you.
0: It's been an all-out fight with HP this week.
1: So, yes.
0: And it's the unit, by the way, just so you'll know, 14 days out of warranty. So
1: That
0: always really.
1: Sometimes I wonder if, you know, I always thought, like with your phone, now this is how my mind works, is there's no probably truth whatsoever. That like when phone people, whoever it is, AT&T, Cricket, who's some of the other, Horizon, everybody.
0: Verizon.
1: Or Verizon, I say Horizon?
0: Yeah.
1: Verizon, that, you know, when they think it's time to get a new phone, they send some sort of something down the line.
0: And it blows up.
1: To blow up your phone to make it go crazy. Well, I see Trey and Jim, it's about, they haven't had a phone in 3 years.
0: Yeah.
1: Here, let's see this. Let's hit this button.
0: Well, I was filling out the form on this unit and I put in the purchase date. I knew I was in trouble. So, that's been...
1: We're so dependent. It's just a helpless feeling.
0: Oh, man, it is. It is. And, you know, I told somebody the other day, I said, after all this back and forth trying to get a hold of somebody with HP, I said, now I know what these IT guys do all day. They try to talk to somebody, and they can't talk to them.
1: No.
0: That's what they're doing all day.
1: It's like the other day you told me when you were leaving there, I'm not going to mention names. You said, well, I got to get on the phone with this, blah, blah, blah. And I said, what time you want me to bring you lunch?
0: Yeah.
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3: I'm Jeff Valley on the Cromwell Ag Radio Network. Corn for December delivery yesterday fell 2.1%. $4.54 and a half a bushel at the Board of Trade. Hot temperatures that pelted the growing areas, turning a little more mild. Wheat for September delivery dropped 2%, $6.06 and a quarter. Soybeans for November delivery fell 0.8%, $11.88 and a quarter. Temperatures have turned a little more moderate off of the highs seen earlier this month. It's been a little nicer outside than what we've seen for several straight days, said Matt Bennett of AgMarket.net. He believes that traders are turning their attention towards this month's WASDE report, which is scheduled to be published on Friday. What the report shows about how hot weather is affecting domestic supply and demand is certainly going to be a key focus. The USDA did finally confirm a new flash sale of 472,000 metric tons of soybeans to China yesterday morning, that lending credence to the rumor that China was making new purchases of U.S. ag exports. Of the total 136,000 for delivery during this 25-26 marketing year, the 336,000 tons scheduled to be delivered in 2027. The confirmation didn't manage to carry soybean futures for the full day. I'm Jeff Nally.
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0: and the Fox app, powered by Barton's. Build it better. It's Josh Ross, Stafford of Frigo, 628, going to the low 90s today, which will feel like 109.
1: Oh, no.
0: Figure in the humidity. We're in a very muggy, sweaty 74 this morning.
1: You guys probably deal with this a little bit more than I. Trey, you're probably a little bit better off, you know, because your kids are pretty well living in Nashville. Your daughter's married and everything. Your boys are gone. So you guys, do you still control the thermostat? You don't. See, I live by myself, so I pretty well control it. You have any problems with the wife's jacking up and down the thermostat?
2: She's jacking it down. Usually jacking it down.
0: Down to get colder.
2: Down to get colder.
0: Yeah, so does Jenna.
2: Yeah.
0: That's interesting.
2: I don't really have a good explanation for it. I like it. The main thermostat, we actually have several different units that control different parts of the home. It's a pretty big electric bill, but I digress. We've got the living room, which is where we'll spend most of the time during the day. I like the thermostat set at 73. That feels comfortable. The wind is not blowing on me, making me cold. She comes home, and before I even get a kiss, hello, how was your day? What do you want?

0: want to have for supper, booby, none of that. She goes to the thermostat, and while she's walking to it, there's a phrase that's a variation of, it feels like a sauna in here, and she jacks it down to 72, and every now and then, just to upset me, she pulls it all the way down to 71.
1: Wow. So, but you know what? You guys, that you're on the warm side of things. Yeah,
0: I am.
1: At 73, 2, 1. Those are good, warm numbers.
0: I feel good about them. She likes to sleep at 69, but that's, you know, that's a whole other issue that we're dealing with.
1: Yeah, well, okay.
2: What will help you a little bit, let me tell you this, I probably don't really recommend it. Go get you some stents put in you, and they put you on this blood thinner, and you tend to be a little bit colder. That could save you money.
1: Hey, that might save you some money.
0: I'm going to pass on the stent procedure, but thank you for that. Thank you for that idea. I saw how you went through it, and I don't think I want to do that myself.
2: Wow. Does Jenna lower it on you?
1: Yeah, she's more of a 68, 69.
2: See, I'm not that low. Even at night, I'll do 70 when I sleep.
0: Maybe. What you're saying, 68, 69, is that in the main living space of your home?
1: Yes.
0: That's a little cold.
1: I think it is too, but she likes it there.
0: Well, liking it there and then paying the bill every month is two different things. Let me say this. If like today, with a heat index of 109 this afternoon, if she has your thermostat set at 68, it's going to be running all day long.
1: I know. And you know what? When I hear that thing running,
0: yes,
1: I start visualizing it like a human or a pet. It's out there with its tongue.
0: Yeah, it needs a break.
1: It needs a break. That's what I think, too.
0: Are you on levelized billing with your provider?
1: No, it goes up and down.
0: You should have levelized billing. Yes. That makes it a little bit easier to deal with.
1: Yeah, well, I just, those numbers. But you know what? Jim and I have talked about this on the show before, and the range of numbers that people have their thermostats on is incredible. I can remember we had people in the summertime that had it everything from 63 to 78 and everything in between.
2: I never usually get below 70, you know, and most of the time if I'm there at 72, 73. Here, the foxhole is a lot warmer than any other room. Boy, you could go down the lobby where Lynn is, and I get cold.
1: Too cold.
2: It's very cold.
0: What do you have the thermostat set on right now for
1: in
0: here?
1: I think it's 69 or 70. Check it.
0: You mean look?
1: Yeah, look real quick. I think it's 69
2: Well,
1: no,
2: we
1: or
2: run
1: 70.
2: It. We have a lot of equipment that puts off heat, and you got to keep cool.
1: 69?
0: You're right. It's on 69.
1: That's what I thought.
0: But it feels like 70. So
1: I know.
0: I might just suggest we drop it down a couple of degrees.
1: Well, and in true Jonesboro Media Group style, we've got the thermostat for this room out in the hall.
0: Yeah.
1: So you really don't know what it is in here.
0: Yeah.
1: We have to have it on 69 out there.
0: Yeah.
1: To make it feel unsweatable in here.
0: I've heard complaints from some people, not mentioning any names, Christy Matthews, that it's too warm in the foxhole on a regular basis.
1: Yeah, she's...
2: Well, it's a different time of the day in these big windows right here.
1: That's right. It's not as bad in the morning, but yeah, in the afternoon.
2: Late in the afternoon gets
1: bad.
2: Take
1: care of yourself, though. 109 today. That's the heat index. Woo! What do we got coming up today?
0: Emmy nominations came out yesterday. Some pretty impressive numbers, and then some shutouts. Oh, some shutouts.
1: All right.
0: I've got the list.
1: 10 minutes away.
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6: 72 degrees. 6:36. 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A Jonesboro man behind bars, police say he attacked and raped his ex-wife using brass knuckles and pepper spray during the assault. 51-year-old Demetric Howard evaded police for weeks before deputies finally tracked him down. He now faces up to life in prison if convicted on all those charges. A Jonesboro woman facing a felony battery charge. Police say she shot another woman, then fled the scene after a fight at an apartment. 37-year-old Yarkeisha Riley Armstrong arrested. She's being held on $150,000 bond. Jonesboro police officers, firefighters, and 911 dispatchers have joined forces to push for a sales tax increase dedicated entirely to funding public safety. The group filed a petition yesterday to try and get the measure on the November ballot. They need 3,500 or so signatures. The proposal calls for an additional 0.625 sales tax. If approved, it would fund public safety services, new facilities, and operations across the city. You can see details at JonesboroRightNow.com and the Jonesboro Right Now app. Sports brought to you by NEA Golf Cars at Paragould, home to the largest selection of street legal golf carts in the area. 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
7: Cardinals 5-1 beating the Brewers. 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Braves shut out the Pirates 3-0. Mets beating the Royals 6-2, starting with 48 teams. It's now down to 8, with 6 of those from Europe. And unless Morocco pulls off a series of surprising outcomes over the final 2 weeks, the champion will come from Europe or South America in the World's Cup. That is a look at Fox Country Sports, the way I read it.
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9: Hey guys, looking at another hot July day for us here across Region 8. High temperatures this afternoon do go into the 90s. Some of us lower to middle 90s, right around 93, 94 degrees. So that high temperature heat index values likely going to push between

0: thinking about 100 and 105 this afternoon. So a pool day for sure, but also going to be watching a couple of isolated storms and some storm activity bubbling up in southern Missouri as we head into the overnight hours. And that activity may try to bring us some rainfall as we go Thursday night into Friday. That also carries a low end severe risk with it. So we're going to keep an eye out for any strong storms that do develop with that system as it moves its way from southern Missouri here into northeastern Arkansas. So we'll keep an eye on that as we go through the overnight, and then more storm chances as we head Friday and into the weekend. I don't think it's an all-day washout, but we're going to keep a close eye on the forecast. This is Cade Storm Team Meteorologist Micah Stevens on 104.9 The Fox.
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2: Bryson Gann celebrating the birthday. Allison Brown, Houston Butler, Kristen Straightener, also Chad Long, Katie Harder, Christina Hamilton, Jessica Wilson, Jess Moore, Tiffany Blanchard, Stephanie Bush, Zelda Adams, and Mandy Fox.

0: Georgia line. 104.9 The Fox, Tappan and Frigo. Going to the low 90s, but it'll feel like 109. 74 right now. 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How about an encouraging word, Jimmy?
1: From the book of Isaiah, fear not, for I am with you. Be not dismayed, for I am your God. I will strengthen you. I will help you. I will uphold you with my righteous right hand. Isaiah 41:10.

0: Are you not on TikTok?
1: No. No.
0: You know, he just talks about, you know, Facebook and Instagram. It doesn't talk about TikTok.
1: There was a jingle that included TikTok, and I said, get that crap out of there.
2: You're not a TikToker?
1: I don't need to. I have enough going on getting sucked into the Facebook world. And
0: man, me and Jim are on TikTok.
1: You guys are fashion forward. Y'all really are. We're very impressed. I'll tell you who else is impressive. 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
1: Reggie should be.
0: He should be.
1: 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I should indicate that Reggie is spelled R-E-D-G-I-E.
0: Or just send him a DM on TikTok.
1: You could. We can't confirm that. So the nominations for the Emmys are out. Wow. I bring it up because, you know, we all watch some shows sometimes.
0: You know who was watching that yesterday?
1: Who?
0: Jim Moose Brown, our buddy.
1: Really?
0: They thought they might get an Emmy nomination for a theme they did for some show.
1: Oh. Did they?
0: Didn't get one.
1: Didn't get one. Well, let me tell you, tell Moose that there were a lot of people shut out. Let's talk about the people first that did well. Are you guys watching The Pitt on HBO?
2: No, I am not.
1: You're missing out.
2: I did see that, though.
1: It's Noah Wiley and crew. They were nominated for 25 different Emmys.
0: Whoa!
1: It's really 25. A good show.
2: What's it about?
1: It's Noah Wiley plays a surgeon, and he runs an emergency room in Pittsburgh.
2: All right.
1: And it's just, and every season.
2: Oh, I get it now, The Pitt.
1: Yeah. Every season is one full day, 1 hour at a time of a particular day in the life of the people working the
0: pit. Busy emergency room.
1: It is. It does a great job. An episode starts, and before you know it, it's over, and you're like, "Gosh, I'm worn out." It's really good. I recommend it. And it's pretty graphic and pretty gruesome at times.
0: 25 nominations.
1: Yes, that's pretty impressive. The Pitt, if you're not watching it,
2: I guess he'll be back next year.
1: Well, I think the season 3 is already being worked on.
0: What about our Dutton Range? They get any?
1: Nothing.
0: Nothing.
1: Taylor Sheridan, nothing. You know, not only Dutton Ranch, but, you know, The Madison with Michelle Pfeiffer and Kurt Russell. Landman with Billy Bob Thornton. Nothing.
2: This is all personal.
1: Nothing.
2: This is politics and personal.
0: Well, what about that thing about the Tulsa,
2: Tulsa King?
0: Yeah, did they get one?
1: No.
0: Okay.
1: No, nothing.
2: This is personal.
1: And that's Sylvester Stallone, by the way. And that's actually a good show.
0: So The Pitt got 25. Who else got some?
1: Hacks got 24. Hacks is Gene Smart. I've never even watched it. I think it's on HBO, but that 24 is more nominations for a comedy series than anything ever before. Stranger Things, nothing. Kathy Bates for Matlock, nothing.
0: Wow.
1: Jeremy Allen White for The Bear,
2: let me tell you,
1: nothing.
2: In the words of the late, great C.P. Stafford, I smell a rat.
1: It does seem a little personal. You know who's hosting the ceremony? Trey, you'll appreciate
0: this. It's the Law and Order girl.
1: Yeah, Mariska Hargitay.
0: Yeah.
1: Yeah, the first woman to MC the Emmys in 15 years.
0: Yeah, she's been on Law and Order for like 20-something years.
1: Yeah, at least. Yeah. At least. So that's the Emmys. Those happen in September. Christopher Nolan's new epic, The Odyssey, which I'm not all that excited to see. They had their world premiere this week. Early reactions praised the film as a cinematic masterpiece. That doesn't come out tomorrow. It comes out next Friday. And then last thing, you know, the FIFA World Cup final, they need a halftime show for it. And so who do you think they got?
0: Well, Taylor Swift's on.
2: Okay. No. I think I know. Justin Bieber.
1: He's there.
2: Madonna.
1: Yes.
2: And I don't know.
1: You saw the same story I did. Shakira. She's been announced to perform. Uh-huh. And our boys at BTS. So,
0: man, that's a star-studded lineup.
1: That sounds like something that could be a Super Bowl halftime show.
2: And it looks like in the finals, well, I know, is all Europe. All Europe.
1: Yeah, well, it's not the U.S. for sure, unfortunately.
2: Unless Morocco gets a big upset or something.
1: That's going to be,

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0: Way, Morgan Wallen.
1: Boy, I'll tell you what, Big Fizzle has nothing over him.
0: No, absolutely not. That's Morgan Wallen. Yeah. And let me just tell you, on our sister station, our rock station, 100.5 The Eagle, I heard Tom Griswold talking about the fact that 20 Cigarettes by Morgan Wallen is his new favorite song.
1: Really?
0: You believe that?
1: Wow.
0: Listening to the Fox like that.
1: I'll have to play that again.
0: He wants to hear it. 657 coming up, 870 Deals at 9 o'clock this morning. 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
1: Yes.
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1: I mentioned you a little earlier on Facebook. I saw a woman on there doing a little post, doing a little reel, doing her thing with her kids, having a great time at Parker Park. 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
0: Yeah, less than $5 a trip. 2 adults, up to 3 kids. 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
1: Vandals are being accused of blowing up at least 13 porta potties in Montana.
0: Blew them up?
1: Yeah, here's the owner. I think maybe some leftover 4th of July fireworks.
3: It's really sad because I think that they really aren't thinking about destroying somebody's property. It is 100% done to be destructive. It's a helpless feeling. They might not be hurting people, but, you know, in the long run, they are.
0: Now, see, that would be terrible. We had the Betty and the crew from Hedges Portable Toilets that brought the porta potties for Freedom Fest.
1: Yes.
0: If somebody stuck fireworks in there, that'd be
1: bad. Start blowing
0: them
1: up and stuff. You know,
0: don't
1: bored,
0: do that.
1: Nothing to do.
0: Don't do that.
1: You know what beatboxing is, don't you? It's where you people do, yeah, with their mouth. Yeah, exactly. Everything they do, the beat, the sound, everything is mouth. Well, this guy in France has won some beatboxing skills and his video went viral. Now, listen, everything you hear, folks, don't ask, is done with mouth.

0: beatboxing.
1: Man, that's pretty creative right there, man. Golly.
0: And since everybody's off this week, we got a throwback on Fashion Day.
2: The designer who showed an I Love Ozempic t-shirt during Berlin Fashion Week has to apologize. It sends the message that models get skinny by injecting Ozempic, and that's just wrong. They get skinny by injecting heroin.
3: It's New York Fashion Week, and this year, baby bumps rule and tots are taking to the runway as fashion celebrates motherhood. Yes, the fashion industry salutes mothers everywhere because you produce children with the tiny hands that can work the looms real good.
4: A high-end fashion brand is selling a pair of jeans for $800, which appear to have a pee stain on the front. Jeans with a pee stain on the front? Please, I can make those in my sleep.
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1: 75 degrees at 7:03. Good morning, Fox Country. A Blytheville man is being held on a $750,000 bond after being charged with first-degree murder and aggravated robbery in connection with that deadly Jonesboro shooting Monday night. Police say he and another man went to home on Fairview Drive under the pretense of buying some weed. Well, then they got greedy. They wanted all the guy's weed, and they pulled guns, and they attempted a robbery. 23-year-old Jeremiah Northern, who is known as rapper Big Fizzle, now facing 2 Class Y felonies. Those are the most serious charges in Arkansas after that violent confrontation left one man dead inside the home. You know, Big was on a record label. Yeah. About, I don't know, there were 10 or 12 rap artists on the label, but the head of the label dropped everybody except 2. He kept 2 of his artists on the label.
11: Really?
1: Now, unfortunately, both of them are in jail.
11: They're in jail too?
1: But he kept them on the label. Bic and all of his other buddies were dropped.
11: Ooh.
1: So they're without a record label.
0: So, I mean, I guess...
1: maybe that contributed to
0: financial...
1: I don't know.
0: Yeah.
1: I don't know.
0: Yeah.
1: Paragould woman is facing felony animal cruelty charges after police say she left 2 malnourished dogs locked in a small outdoor kennel over the holiday weekend with no food or water in 96 degree heat. Feels like temperature 105. 21-year-old Lainey Gleason admitted to investigators she knowingly left the dogs outside during a heat advisory and was not planning to return for more than a day. Jonesboro police officers, firefighters, and 911 dispatchers have joined up forces to push for a sales tax increase that would fund public safety. The group filed a petition yesterday with the clerk's office to try and get the measure on the November ballot. They need about 3,500 signatures. The proposal calls for an additional 5/8 of a cent sales tax that, if approved by voters, would fund public safety services, facilities, and operations across the city. Details in our story at JonesboroRightNow.com and the Jonesboro Right Now app. And Reese Law Firm breaks down how Arkansas's comparative fault rule affects Jonesboro accident claims in the latest expert feature on Jonesboro Right Now. Reese Law breaks down the 50% rule that could cost you your entire accident claim.

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1: Cardinals 5-1 beating the Brewers, the Cubs over the Orioles 9-7, the Braves shut out the Pirates 3-0, the Mets beating the Royals 6-2. CBS Sports Thanksgiving Classic returns in November as Arkansas, Michigan State square off on Thanksgiving Day at Little Caesars Arena in Detroit. The game will be broadcast nationally on CBS Television Network and streaming on Paramount. Hey, that's something to look forward to, you know, during Thanksgiving Day.
0: Yeah, and you know, you got a couple of legendary coaches there, John Calipari and Tom Izzo.
1: Should be.
0: I love watching him coach, the coach from Michigan State.
1: Now, a Red Wolf continues a hot streak in Major League Baseball. You know that Lehman Hicks guy, don't you?
0: Liam.
1: Liam Hicks extended his hitting streak to 17 games, the longest active hitting streak in all Major League Baseball, Trey.
0: How about that?
1: I believe your daughter is he not going to be in he and his wife's wedding?
0: He and Kirsten get married here in the offseason?
1: Fiance, excuse me.
0: Yeah.
1: That is a look at Fox Country Sports the way I read it.
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3: Hey guys, looking at another hot July day for us here across Region 8. High temperatures this afternoon do go into the 90s. Some of us lower to middle 90s, right around 93, 94 degrees. So that high temperature heat index values likely going to push between about 100 and 105 this afternoon. So a pool day for sure, but also going to be watching a couple of isolated storms and some storm activity bubbling up in southern Missouri as we head into the overnight hours. And that activity may try to bring us some rainfall as we go Thursday night into Friday. That also carries a low end severe risk with it. So we're going to keep an eye out for any strong storms that do develop with that system as it moves its way from southern Missouri here into northeastern Arkansas. So we'll keep an eye on that as we go through the overnight and then more storm chances as we head Friday and into the weekend. I don't think it's an all-day washout, but we're going to keep a close eye on the forecast. This is Kate Storm Team Meteorologist Micah Stevens on 104.9 The Fox.
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1: Hey, Party that's Cove. 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
0: I'm telling you.
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0: 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We'll feel like 109 this afternoon.
1: Oh, thanks.
0: When the pit temperature pushes into the low 90s. It's 75 right now. Stafford and Frigo.
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1: Well, let's welcome to the show this Thursday morning. Fox Country's Carlena.
3: Good morning.
0: Good morning.
1: Good morning.
3: So this week has been a big week for Thomas Rhett. He now has a star on the Music City Walk of Fame in downtown Nashville. The ceremony actually was held yesterday, and it's right before he goes back out on tour with Niall Horan as part of the Soundtrack of Life tour. Obviously, TR was in attendance with his family, was all there. Obviously, like Lauren and all of their kids. His dad was on hand. He had artist friends there, like Jordan Davis was there. And he gave a really inspiring speech, actually. He said a few different things about like his parents. He's talked about his mom saying that I think she wanted me to do anything else in life, but she always supported me and has been my biggest champion from the very beginning. And then he talked about the importance of having different definitions of success depending on the days. And he said some days success will be writing a great song. Some days it's going to be making somebody laugh. And some days it will be encouraging a friend and be putting your phone down and giving your family your full attention. You have to define your own definition of success day by day.
0: Well, that's quite an involved speech he gave there, wasn't it?
3: It really was. I'm telling you, it was very thoughtful.
0: Wow.
3: And it's actually on YouTube if you want to watch the entire
0: story. Anyway, he got his dad into the Grand Ole Opry, too, along the way, didn't he?
3: I know. It's been a big week here the last few weeks for the Rhett family.
0: Sounds like it, yeah.
3: Yeah, for sure. And Dustin Lynch has said that he is getting ready to release a greatest hits collection made up of his 10 best chart-topping songs. It's called the Setlist Staples, 10 number ones. It's going to drop on August 28th. And honestly, these are really fun songs. It's kind of just like all your favorites from Dustin Lynch. It's got Hell of a Night, Seeing Red, Where It's At, Mind Reader, Good Girl, Small Town Boy. Going to be a good album.
0: You forget sometimes that a guy like Dustin Lynch has 10 number ones, you know?
3: You really do. Yeah. Sometimes they sneak up on you. So hopefully this last song, Easy to Love, which right now, which is top 25 for him, can be number 111.
0: There you go.
3: And speaking of people having big weeks, it has been a very big week, obviously, for our girl, Taylor Swift. Uh-oh. And she is now in her Emmys era.
0: Well,
3: yes, the Emmys were announced yesterday, or the nominations, rather. And the Taylor Swift The Eras Tour, the final show, has been nominated in 5 different categories for the 2026 Emmy Award. It's been nominated for Outstanding Variety Special, pre

0: recorded, where she was acknowledged as a producer and a performer. So she's got two Emmy nominations right there. They're also talking about, it was nominated in five different categories, by the way. But one thing that is really interesting is that all of this Emmy buzz is dredging up like Oscar buzz for her for I Knew It, I Knew You for Toy Story 5.
1: Wow.
0: And they're saying that they think that she will be a front runner for Best Original Song. And if she actually already has an Emmy for one of her performances from one of her live shows back in 2015. So if she wins an Oscar also, then she'll only be one award away from an EGOT.
1: I heard that.
2: EGOT, is that where you win them all?
0: It's where you have, it's kind of like the pinnacle of entertainment. It means you have an Oscar, an Emmy, and a Tony Award.
2: You gotta come up with a better name though, EGOT. That doesn't sound too...
1: She's already got quite a few Emmys though, doesn't she? I think.
2: I don't know.
0: She has one.
1: Oh, one. Only one? I thought she had a few. Yeah, wow.
0: Well, she has several Grammys and stuff like that also.
1: Grammys, that's what I was thinking, Grammys.
0: Yeah. So normally it's only actors who end up with, who end up in that EGOT category because they're the ones that do Broadway and they do film and they do TV.
2: Gotcha.
0: So it's not very often that an artist could potentially get that award.
2: But Taylor could. She could.
0: She definitely could. Now we just got to get her on Broadway.
2: If anybody can, it'll be her. I'm telling you.
0: That's exactly it. Well, that's all I've got for you today, guys. From Nashville, I'm Carletta. Hey, Fox.
2: Hey, Fox.
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0: Jordan Davis, Luke Bryan, 104.9 The Fox, Tavern, Frigo. Good morning. Oh, boy, this week just keeps dragging on, doesn't it? Golly, yes. Man, I knew it was going to be this way.
1: Thank you for listening, man. If everybody could choose to listen to right now, you chose us.
0: You chose the Fox. You chose these couple of idiots, Stafford and Frigo, and we appreciate it. Put your windows down and your Fox up this morning. We like it.
1: Yes,
0: thank you. We like it a lot, man. And, you know, one thing I'm kind of disappointed in, we're doing this Arkansas Homegrown Weekend on the Fox.
1: Yeah.
0: Which I'm really excited about that because we're going to be picking songs by Arkansas natives like Glenn Campbell, Johnny Cash from yesterday.
1: Yeah.
0: Justin Moore, Ashley McBride from today.
1: Yeah.
0: And everybody in between. But we don't officially kick it off until 5 o'clock tomorrow.
1: Oh.
0: So what about us tomorrow morning?
1: Well, you know.
0: Why can't we participate?
1: We probably can. We could probably, you know, we could slip in one every once in a while.
0: We'll play a little Mary Beth Bird. We'll play a little Trip.
1: Sure. Okay.
0: That's Arkansas homegrown.
1: Yeah, I knew that. I knew there was something. I knew there was a selfish reason.
0: Well, I'm just saying Arkansas homegrown.
1: Well,
0: artists.
1: Yeah, but they're, I don't know if they really go with the, you think you could
0: we'll
1: find.
0: We'll play a little Barrett Baker.
1: You think you could get something to. I don't know if that's his name or not.
0: Bear Baber?
1: Is it?
0: It is.
1: Okay. And if Trip really fits the format.
0: We'll play little Zach Williams.
1: Zach Williams.
0: Now, there'd be some good stuff to play.
1: Is that country? He's gospel, isn't he?
0: No, he's contemporary Christian.
1: Well, I call
0: gospel. He'd be offended
1: come on
0: if
1: now.
0: You called it gospel.
1: Oh, give me a break. It was always gospel. Now we're getting into this.
0: Well, gospel's more the Happy Goodmans.
1: Who says it's gospel? It's good news. Gospel means good news.
0: That's true. That's true.
1: You know.
0: But I mean,
1: well,
0: I think.
1: Well, here we go. We got you know, now we're getting that. We got to categorize everything.
0: Well, no, I'm just saying if you called up Zach. And say, Zach, what genre are you in? I think he'd go with more of a contemporary Christian feel.
1: Yeah. Well.
0: You know what I'm saying?
1: I have. Anywhere I go, I'm offending somebody.
0: I just want to play some of the Arkansas homegrown music in the morning while we're here.
1: Yeah.
0: Because it says here it officially.
1: Trey, is it really called homegrown?
0: That's what it says.
1: Okay.
0: Arkansas Homegrown Weekend.
1: Well, it doesn't matter. We called it something else now.
0: Starting Friday at 5.
1: Yeah.
0: Listen all weekend.
1: I'm sure you're going to like it.
0: Jim and I are going to play. I'm going to tell you right now, we're playing some in the morning.
1: Are we?
0: Yes, sir.
1: Who are you going to play?
0: Well, we're going to play, you know, some.
1: We'll get the list out in front of us. You know, you also have people I like really well, like Tracy Lawrence.
0: Oh, Tracy Lawrence. Colin Ray.
1: Yeah, Colin Ray. I like that.
0: Big Fizzle. I mean, he's from Arkansas.
1: Yeah, but they dropped him. He's not.
0: Yeah, but he's got. You see, he's got 4 million. He's got 400,000 monthly listeners.
1: Does it really
0: on Spotify? 400,000 monthly listeners.
1: Well,
0: that's a lot.
1: It's a lot, but he's kind of got. He's got himself in a mess. Incarcerated right
0: but
1: now.
0: But we could, you know, let's help him out. Play some of his songs.
1: I think everybody on his label is in jail.
0: Including him.
1: I'm not trying to be mean, but I think that's a fact.
0: And now.
1: Stafford
0: and Frigo present our

0: next Impossible Trivia Question.
1: Laredo Smokehouse and Grill.
0: Laredo?
1: What are they doing out there?
0: Let's go to Laredo.
1: Micah, Brandon, what are you guys doing? What are you guys doing today?
0: I'll tell you what they're doing. They're open for breakfast right now. Best of NEA Burger and Steakhouse. Laredo Smokehouse and Grill. Straight up Highway 141.
1: Yeah, they got a...
0: Golly, look at that breakfast plate.
1: Got a good... Yeah.
0: Look pancakes, good. Bacon, fried egg, hash browns. Friday night, they're doing a delicious grilled salmon dinner.
1: Why don't sometime you and I do the show out there and have breakfast?
0: Oh, dude, that'd be great.
1: We do the show out there, no problem.
0: I'd love to.
1: We could have breakfast and
0: Tomorrow night they're doing perfectly seasoned grilled salmon on a bed of rice with creamy mashed potatoes and broccoli. They'll start that at 4 till they sell out. If you want one, you better call 870-275-4654.
1: Eating this extends your life expectancy 13 and a half minutes. Now, how do they know this?
0: What kind of question is that?
1: Eating this extends your life expectancy. In other words, eating this will make you live longer by 13 and a half minutes.
0: Who came up with this?
1: I don't know. 13 and a half minutes. How do you know? Hey, Trey, if you eat this, you're going to live for 13 more minutes.
0: 13 and a half minutes.
1: Yeah. Well, if that's the case, I'm going to eat 5 or 6.
0: 870. And live the whole day. 9105. Stafford and Frigo's Almost Impossible Trivia Question at 731.
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6: Hey guys, looking at another hot July day for us here across Region 8. High temperatures this afternoon do go into the 90s. Some of us lower to middle 90s, right around 93, 94 degrees. So that high temperature heat index values likely going to push between about 100 and 105 this afternoon. So a pool day for sure, but also going to be watching a couple of isolated storms and some storm activity bubbling up in southern Missouri as we head into the overnight hours. And that activity may try to bring us some rainfall as we go Thursday night into Friday. That also carries a low end severe risk with it. So we're going to keep an eye out for any strong storms that do develop with that system as it moves its way from southern Missouri here into northeastern Arkansas. So we'll keep an eye on that as we go through the overnight, and then more storm chances as we head Friday and into the weekend. I don't think it's an all day washout, but we're going to keep a close eye on the forecast. This is Kate Storm Team meteorologist Micah Stevens on 104.9 The Fox.
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0: Bryson Gann celebrating a birthday today. Allison Brown, also Kathy Tosh, Darlene Barnhill, Phyllis Accord, Lisa Hudson, Shelby Kelly, Stacy Liscomb, Misty Milligan, Gerard Vick, Sherry Solomon, we have Samuel Williams, Mandy Foster, Zelda Adams, and Stephanie Bush.
1: Hey!

0: Club, Cowgirls.
1: Yeah.
0: Even got the rock and roll guys from our sister station, 100.5 The Eagle. Even Tom's tuning over listening to Morgan. He says 20 Cigarettes is his favorite song.
1: Really?
0: Yeah, so apparently when they're not on the air, they're listening to the Fox play 20 Cigarettes.
1: Yeah.
0: You know what I mean?
1: Well, thank you for listening. Yeah,
0: thank you. Thank you, Tom. We appreciate you stopping by. Hey, 40% chance of rain. Low 90s today will feel like 109. Yeah, the heat index is back. It'll be here tomorrow. But you know these rain chances? We're going to see some potential thunderstorms just about every day. You could get under a thunderstorm somewhere. And some of them might kick up and
1: You know, they don't really move a whole lot, do they? They kind of come up and then rain out, and rain out.
0: But they can blossom up and, you know, put down hail.
1: Oh.
0: A lot of times when a thunderstorm like that collapses, it's pushing wind out from the top and you'll see some wind gusts.
1: You know, you got to watch out for this summertime. I was talking to my daughter. She was telling me a lot of people been struck by lightning. I had a lifeguard that got struck. And then on the news this morning, I kind of turned it on. A little girl got struck by lightning getting off her swing.
0: Did she live?
1: I didn't hear.
0: Because there's been some stories lately of people that survived a lightning strike, which is very unusual, you know.
1: Yeah, but there has been people, you know, you got to be careful around the water, golf course, different places like that.
0: Yeah. Well, it's 75 right now, and the weather's brought to you by Ditta Ace Hardware. Summer ready. They got patio umbrellas starting at $49.99. They got canopies at $89.99. They got director's chairs $59.99. And Cutter Backyard Bug Control. They got it. Ditta Ace, the helpful place on Highland.
1: Just go by there and say hi to them. They're good people.
0: Helpful. You go in there and say, boy, I wish I had one of these little doodads that goes here.
1: Yeah.
0: They're going to take you right to it.
1: Yeah.
0: They know right where it is.
1: Lawn and garden, go in there. If they, you know, sit down, say, I just came in here to have lunch. Bring your sandwich in there and hang out. Eating this extends your life by 13 and a half minutes.
0: This
1: your
0: is
1: life
0: the craziest thing I've ever heard.
1: I don't believe it.
0: So,
1: I know. It could be anything.
0: 13 and a half minutes. I don't know why, but my social media now is showing me all these people giving me recommendations on supplements.
1: Really?
0: If I took supplements and vitamins and all these things, I just don't know. You only take so much stuff.
1: Well, I know. You take.
0: How do you know which ones are most important?
1: What you do, you won't even want to eat lunch. You want to eat lunch? No, I'm full from taking all the supplements.
0: You know, I don't know. 870.
1: Everybody's pushing their own stuff.
0: 870-930-9105.
1: If I eat this.
0: 13 and a half minutes, you'll live longer if you eat this. Hey, Fox, good morning.
2: Hey, good morning, guys.
0: Good morning.
2: How about baked salmon?
0: Baked salmon. 13 and a half minutes.
1: You think that would, but that's not the answer.
0: They're having grilled salmon up at Laredo.
1: Yeah. And then there's something else, you know, talking about the supplement, this and that. Then they tell you with salmon, eat the wild caught salmon. Don't eat the capture, you know, the other salmon.
0: What?
1: I don't know.
0: I thought salmon was salmon.
1: You think it is, but evidently it's not.
0: But if you eat whatever this is, you'll live 13 and a half minutes longer.
1: That's what this says.
0: Holy cow. Hey, Fox, good morning.
3: Good morning.
0: What do you think?
3: Bananas?
0: That's right.
3: What?
0: That is right. That's crazy. Whoa. Come on now.
1: This must be one of the... Who is this?
3: Lauren.
0: Lauren, did you just... Hey, so I need a banana and go up 13 and a half more minutes. Live my wonderful life on this earth.
1: Come on, Lauren.
0: Golly, that's pretty smart. You figured that one out. Did you have to Google it or did you guess?
3: No, I Googled.
0: She Googled.
1: I knew, okay.
0: She Googled.
1: Come on, Lauren.
0: We're going to send you to Laredo. How about that, Lauren?
3: Sounds good.
0: Yeah, they'll have some music up there tomorrow night, and they're cooking salmon. Sounds like
1: I do a few bananas. I usually keep a few at the house. Do you bananas? You like bananas?
0: Not right now. You know, my right now I'm doing a lot of orange cuties and apples.
1: I've been doing the mandarin, you know, but I have a little blender, and I'll throw a banana in there, almond milk, then I'll do some blueberries, and then I'll do a little bit of peanut butter powder.
0: Is that like a Jim Frigo self-made smoothie?
1: It's kind of my snack smoothie.
0: Throw some ice in there too? Do it like a Slurpee?
1: Yes. Yeah, I throw ice in it.
0: Golly.
1: And get it real cold or thicken it up. And I'll do that.
0: You ought to talk to Jenna.
1: The only thing, it tastes so good, I drink it too fast.
0: Well, you wouldn't drink this one this fast, I don't think. Jenna makes one. I think it's extremely healthy, but I just don't know how. I don't know about the taste. It doesn't look good. It's a dirty looking smoothie she makes.
1: Yeah.
0: But she says it's very healthy. Well, you know what I mean?
1: It's a kind of, I mean, it's good. What does that mean? Well, I didn't think my bananas and blueberries and peanut butter.
0: I can't remember what all she puts in this. Have you ever heard of putting spinach in it and
1: stuff?
0: Yes,
1: I have heard of people doing that.
0: I think she
1: does. I've heard of people putting yogurt in there, yeah. You know, different things.
0: Yes, she does.
1: But, you know, I never thought in a million years I would drink, it's in my smoothie, almond milk. You know, that's just because I always like milk.
0: How much longer do you live?
1: Milk.
0: How much longer do you live eating that?
1: Dude, I just do that because I like it.
0: Oh, okay. You don't have a 13 minutes.
1: Boy, let me tell you that, and some pork rinds. Leona, look at here.
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3: An 8-year-old boy. Listen, 8 years old. Eight years old. Lakeside, California, recently involved in a late-night break-in at a pet supplies and more. The boy, 8 years old, hurtled a chunk of concrete through the front door and ran off with a red fire sand boa? What? Threw a concrete block through the door, ran off with a year-old red fire sand boa. If that's all the things you could run, a snake. Well, he ran off and they caught up with him at a nearby Dairy Queen.
2: With the snake?
3: Yes. Well, they recovered the pregnant snake and
2: The snake was pregnant?
3: Yes. Front door ran off with a year-old red fire sand boa.
2: Pregnant?
3: Yeah, caught him at a Dairy Queen. And the kid is starting off too early, 8 years old.
2: And he threw a big rock through the door.
3: Yeah, and they caught up with him, and I don't know what's going to be. It just too young to be a bonehead.

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0: Nope.
2: All my pets?
0: Uh-uh.
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6: 77 degrees, 758. Good morning, Fox Country. A Blytheville man being held at a $750,000 bond after being charged with first-degree murder and aggravated robbery in connection with that deadly Jonesboro shooting that happened Monday night. Police say he and another man went to home on Fairview Drive to buy some weed. Well, it went south. They got a little greedy. They wanted to get all the guy's weed, according to the affidavit. And they pulled guns and attempted a robbery. 23-year-old Jeremiah Northern, who's known as rapper Big Fizzle, now facing two Class Y felonies, the most serious charges in Arkansas after the violent confrontation left one man dead inside the home.
7: Were there children in that home?
6: Yes, there was a woman and some children. They went and hid in the back room.
7: See, no child needs to be exposed to that.
6: They were going
7: to
6: do the drug deal, and then either Big Fizzle or his buddy spotted a large amount of pot in this place, and they decided they want to take all of it. And that's when the guns
7: came. Well, if you're a dealer, don't reveal that you got all that.
6: Yeah, he should have hid that.
7: You just bring a little bit out and say, what do you want?
6: If Bick or his buddy said, well, have you got any more? Nah, I'm out.
7: Yeah, I'm out.
6: I'm out. That's all I got left, boys. You're getting the
7: last bit of it. There's a place down the street.
6: Yeah, I'd have definitely deflected that.
7: Yeah.
6: But anyway. But yeah, they Bick had a BMW, and they found his car, and it was bullet riddled.
7: Really?
6: Yeah. Yeah, bullet holes. Let's see. Paragould woman is facing felony animal cruelty charges. Police say she left two malnourished dogs locked in a small outdoor kennel over the last holiday weekend with no food or water. It was 96 degrees and it felt like 105. 21-year-old Lainey Gleason admitted to investigators she did it. She left the dogs outside, wasn't planning to return for more than a day. Jonesboro police officers, firefighters, and 911 dispatcher joining forces to push for a sales tax increase dedicated entirely to public safety. The group filed a petition yesterday trying to get the measure on the November ballot. They need 3,500 signatures to do that. The proposal calls for an additional 0.625 sales tax. If approved by voters, it would fund public safety services, facilities, and operations across the city. And Reese Law Firm is breaking down how Arkansas's comparative fault rule affects Jonesboro accident claims in this latest expert feature on Jonesboro Right Now. Reese Law Firm breaks down the 50% rule that could cost you your entire accident claim. You can read about it at JonesboroRightNow.com.

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1: Let's read. Let's do some World Cup stuff. Started with 48 teams. It's now down to 8, with 6 of those from Europe. Unless Morocco pulls off a series of surprising outcomes over the final 2 weeks, the champion will come from Europe or South America. Huh. Really, they say that's nothing new every year, you know? Listen to this story. Two staff members of the U.S. soccer team were suspended by FIFA from Monday's round of 16 games against Belgium. Does that mean after? FIFA did not explain why it imposed the discipline on team manager Sam Zapaca and U.S. Soccer Federation Vice President of Security Frank Parnell.
0: Well, it was just the manager and the security guy.
1: Mm-hmm. Evidently, they were bad. And as far as that goes, I'm done. That's a look at Fox Country Sports the way I read it.
2: Hey guys, looking at another hot July day for us here across Region 8. High temperatures this afternoon do go into the 90s. Some of us lower to middle 90s, right around 93, 94 degrees. So that high temperature heat index values likely going to push between about 100 and 105 this afternoon. So a pool day for sure, but also going to be watching a couple of isolated storms and some storm activity bubbling up in southern Missouri as we head into the overnight hours. And that activity may try to bring us some rainfall as we go Thursday night into Friday. That also carries a low end severe risk with it. So we're going to keep an eye out for any strong storms that do develop with that system as it moves its way from southern Missouri here into northeastern Arkansas. So we'll keep an eye on that as we go through the overnight, and then more storm chances as we head Friday and into the weekend. I don't think it's an all day washout, but we're going to keep a close eye on the forecast. This is Kate Storm Team Meteorologist Micah Stevens on 104.9 The Fox.
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0: It's having a good time. 104.9 The Fox, looking for high in the low 90s. It'll feel like 109 today.
1: Thanks a lot, Trey.
0: That's the warning. There's your warning. It's 77 right now. Stafford and Frigo.

0: No.
1: No. You know, he just talks about, you know, Facebook and Instagram. It doesn't talk about TikTok.
0: There was a jingle that included TikTok, and I said, get that crap out of there.
2: You're not a TikToker?
0: I don't need to. Listen, I have enough going on getting sucked into the Facebook world. And
1: hey, me and Jim are on TikTok.
0: You guys are fashion forward. Y'all really are. 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
1: Is Reggie on TikTok?
0: Reggie should be.
1: He should be.
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1: Or just send him a DM on TikTok.
0: You could. We can't confirm that. So the nominations for the Emmys are out. Wow. I bring it up because, you know, we all watch some shows sometimes.
1: You know who was watching that yesterday?
0: Who?
1: Jim Moose Brown, our buddy.
0: Really?
1: They thought they might get an Emmy nomination for a theme they did for some show.
0: Oh. Did they?
1: Didn't get one.
0: Well, let me tell you, tell Moose that there were a lot of people shut out. Let's talk about the people first that did well. Are you guys watching The Pitt on HBO?
2: No, I am not.
0: You're missing out.
2: I did see that, though.
0: It's Noah Wiley and crew. They were nominated for 25 different Emmys.
1: Whoa!
0: It's really 25. A good show.
2: What's it about?
0: It's Noah Wiley plays a surgeon, and he runs an emergency room in Pittsburgh.
2: All right.
0: And it's just, and every season.
2: Oh, I get it now, The Pitt.
0: Yeah. Every season is one full day, 1 hour at a time of a particular day in the life of the people working the
1: pit. Busy emergency room.
0: It is. It does a great job. An episode starts, and before you know it, it's over, and you're like, "Gosh, I'm worn out." It's really good. I recommend it. And it's pretty graphic and pretty gruesome at times.
1: 25 nominations.
0: Yes, that's pretty impressive. The Pitt, if you're not watching it,
2: I guess he'll be back next year.
0: Well, I think the season 3 is already being worked on.
1: What about our Dutton Range? They get any?
0: Nothing.
1: Nothing.
0: Taylor Sheridan, nothing. You know, not only Dutton Ranch, but, you know, The Madison with Michelle Pfeiffer and Kurt Russell. Landman with Billy Bob Thornton. No,
2: this
0: nothing.
2: This is all personal.
0: Nothing.
2: This is politics and personal.
1: Well, what about that thing about the Tulsa,
2: Tulsa King?
1: Yeah, did they get one?
0: No.
1: Okay.
0: No, nothing.
2: This is personal.
0: And that's Sylvester Stallone, by the way. And that's actually a good show.
1: So The Pitt got 25. Who else got some?
0: Hacks got 24. Hacks is Gene Smart. I've never even watched it. I think it's on HBO, but that 24 is more nominations for a comedy series than anything ever before. Stranger Things, nothing. Kathy Bates for Matlock, nothing.
1: Wow.
0: Jeremy Allen White for The Bear,
2: let me tell you,
0: nothing.
2: In the words of the late great C.P. Stafford, I smell a rat.
0: It does seem a little personal. You know who's hosting the ceremony? Trey, you'll appreciate
1: this. It's the Law and Order girl.
0: Yeah, Mariska Hargitay.
1: Yeah.
0: The first woman to MC the Emmys in 15 years.
1: Yeah, she's been on Law and Order for like 20-something years.
0: Yeah, at least. Yeah. At least. So that's the Emmys. Those happen in September. Christopher Nolan's new epic, The Odyssey, which I'm not all that excited to see. They had their world premiere this week. Early reactions praised the film as a cinematic masterpiece. That doesn't come out tomorrow. It comes out next Friday. And then last thing, you know, the FIFA World Cup final, they need a halftime show for it. And so who do you think they got?
1: Taylor Swift's on.
2: Okay. No. I think I know. Justin Bieber.
0: He's there.
2: Madonna.
0: Yes.
2: And I don't know.
0: You saw the same story I did. Shakira. She's been announced to perform. Uh-huh. And our boys at BTS. So,
1: man, that's a star-studded lineup.
0: That sounds like something that could be a Super Bowl halftime show.
2: And it looks like in the finals, is all Europe. All Europe.
0: Yeah, well, yeah. It's not the U.S. for sure, unfortunately.
2: Unless Morocco gets a big upset or something.
0: That's going to be there, yeah. That's going to be July 19th, and that they're having that in Jersey for some reason. I guess East Rutherford, New Jersey is where they're going to have that.
2: All right.
0: That doesn't sound too sexy. That's it for today's episode. Have a glorious day. My name is Brett, but if you don't mind, I'd rather be referred to as
3: Mr. Entertainment. Uh-huh.

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0: win just, you know, continually on the award shows.
1: Yeah.
0: And a lot of times you think, golly, how are those guys still able to win those awards? I saw some video from a show they did the other day.
1: Still got it?
0: Dude, they still got it.
1: Really?
0: Ronnie and Kix are still... You know what? And you can sit around, anybody can, and critique their singing or whatever. But, dude, they're entertaining.
1: Yeah.
0: They know how to get on stage and entertain.
1: They've been doing it a while.
0: Yes, they have.
1: Yes, they have.
0: And so you start looking at that category, duo, and you start looking at the other people in it, and then you compare them to a Ronnie and Kix show.
1: Yeah.
0: Dude.
1: It's really changed a lot.
0: Yes.
1: Yeah, yeah.
0: But they've still got it. So there you
1: exactly.
0: Go.
1: You know, I know you have a birthday coming up this month. Has any presents started coming in or
0: no.
1: any kind of well wishes?
0: You know,
1: or
0: for a guy that all these years has criticized me for promoting my birthday.
1: Yeah.
0: This is 3 days in a row you've brought it up.
1: Well, you know, I'm kind of concerned about you that, you're a little bit quieter about it too. You know, you used to do it like a week out and then a week during the week and a week after.
0: Well, the number's getting bigger.
1: You know.
0: The number's getting bigger.
1: And I kind of felt bad. Now, last year, you had to set up your own birthday. I remember.
0: Set it up, plan it, and pay for it.
1: Yes.
0: Took everybody over to Memphis one of my buddies, Tom, is the one that recommended that place over there. What was it? The fish something?
1: It was something like that, which I know you did it for everybody else because that would not be something you chose.
0: No, I didn't.
1: And it was a big secret.
0: It was a secret. Didn't tell them where we were going.
1: They did get you a cake, though, didn't they? Or
0: they
1: did you get your own cake?
0: No, they did a cake. And
1: you had to pay for it?
0: But yes, I had to pay for it.
1: Your birthday?
0: My birthday. And you know, the other day... So my birthday's coming up here in a couple of weeks, and Jenna and Ellie have been talking a lot about it.
1: Yeah.
0: And, you know, they were the other day, well, I can't go, this is Ellie, I'll need to be out by 6 because I've got to be at a thing. I won't get out till 7:30. And then Jenna said, well, okay, we could do it the day before. And I'm like, wait a minute. Why didn't somebody talk to me about when to do my birthday?
1: Yeah.
0: You know, they were like...
1: Their plans.
0: I mean, they were talking about their plans, and let me just kind of see when everybody's available, and I'll decide. You know what I mean?
1: Yeah. Well, you need to watch out. This guy that just celebrated his birthday went to jail on his birthday...
0: Uh-oh.
1: ...after getting stuck with an $8,000 restaurant bill.
0: $8,000?
1: Yeah, he gets on TikTok, tells a story about going to jail after having to pay for nearly $8,000 check of a party of 20. Now, the restaurant wouldn't split the bill is what the problem was. They wouldn't split it. And the birthday boy didn't have enough funds.
0: Holy cow.
2: I went to jail on my birthday. The restaurant wouldn't split the bill. So long story short, I didn't know that when you go to a restaurant that even though it's like 20 people that you won't get your own individual check. I know that gratuity is added when it's 20 people. I'm cool with that. But I didn't know that when it's 20 people at a 5-star restaurant that it comes out to one check and the check is in the person who booked the reservations, which was me. And as I'm going around trying to get like everybody's payment method, I'm trying to get money. Everybody's like their card is locked. They don't have Apple Pay. Their Cash App is locked. The waiter, he keeps coming back and I'm like, just give me a second. Just give me a second. He's like, well, his manager already called the police and they're about to close.
0: 20 people.
1: Yeah.
0: $8,000.
1: Yeah.
0: That's $400 a piece.
1: Yeah, and these people, what do they do? I mean, did he order
0: 400 a piece?
1: I know, but I mean, what kind of a birthday, you know?
0: 400. What do you get for $400 a head?
1: Yeah, you know, there's a lot of 20 people. You have a birthday party. I thought everybody pitches together for you.
0: Mercy. What, you heard the problem? Their card was locked.
1: Yeah.
0: Hey, Jim, they was locked.
1: Well,
0: they locked.
1: So they were just going to come and eat free from the trough.
0: So he went to jail.
1: He went to jail. Happy birthday.
0: Yeah.
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0: 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It's a Fox Country summer on 104.9 The Fox, and a little mud on the tires for Brad Paisley. Stabbing a free goal, looking for high in the low 90s today.
1: Wow.
0: Feel like 109 today with a 40% chance of rain. If you're lucky enough to get under a rain shower, that may cool you down just a little bit. We're at 77 right now. The weather from First National Bank, rooted in Northeast Arkansas since 1889. They were born here. They've grown here. They're still here.

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1: Yeah.
0: Went over there to do a project, and he kind of made a little trip out of it on his way home. And he ended up in Gallatin, Tennessee last night spending the night.
1: Ooh.
0: And when he told me that, I know Gallatin. That's right there by Old Hickory Lake.
1: Okay.
0: Where I've had some summer fun over there. But in the town over there called Hartsville, there's a First National Bank location.
1: Ah.
0: In fact, there's a very nice young lady named Shelby.
1: Okay.
0: That runs that branch. And I've been in there to see her a couple of times. And
1: is she from here?
0: No, she's from over there.
1: And you just ran into her?
0: Well, no. One time when I was over there, I called my friend Blake Gwynn and I said, "Hey, Blake, I'm over here in Middle Tennessee and I'm right here by one of your branches. I wanted to go by and see some." Who was he? Said, "Oh, go see Shelby. She'd love to see you." So sure enough, I did.
1: Yeah.
0: And went and just said hello to her and all that. And then the next time I went by, I can't remember what I did, but I hollered something when I went in.
1: Yeah.
0: And everybody got nervous.
1: They got startled them.
0: I kind of, you know.
1: Well, you know, I've heard you come into place.
0: When somebody comes in.
1: Greet everybody.
0: Somebody comes in that they don't really immediately recognize.
1: Yeah, they're not saying, "Hey, well, there's Trey."
0: But not too far from the First National Bank is a Piggly Wiggly.
1: Oh.
0: Which I love that. I bought some stuff at the Piggly Wiggly store.
1: Now, how do you say that?
0: Piggly Wiggly.
1: Okay, Piggly Wiggly. I used to say Piggly Wiggly. But at one time, I'd say Piggly Wiggly.
0: No.
1: I'm doing three.
0: Piggly Wiggly.
1: Yeah.
0: Go down to Piggly Wiggly.
1: Gotcha.
0: And then just down from Piggly Wiggly there in Hartsville, Tennessee, is a cafe called the Early Bird Cafe.
1: Really?
0: Very nice
1: Mom
0: breakfast
1: and
0: place. Very nice breakfast place. I don't remember any of the waitress names or anything, but I told Paul he ought to go there and to First National
1: Maybe
0: Bank.
1: We need to check in and see how the breakfast was there. If he felt that it was as good as...
0: Well, he's a little jaded about things like that.
1: Oh, is he? Very picky.
0: I'm going to tell you, it's a good breakfast.
1: Yeah. Is it your typical, you know, you could have, you know, the eggs, the bacon.
0: You can have anything.
1: Yeah.
0: You can have anything. So, we were talking this morning with Mr. Entertainment about the thermostat at his house.
1: Well, yeah.
0: And about how you say you keep yours in the 70s.
1: Well, you know, when I go to bed at night, I'll usually drop it about 70. But a lot of times it's 72, 73. Sometimes I'll move it up even higher. But that's very, and I was saying, who controls the thermostat? Because with me, I live by myself, so it is I. At one time, you had your wife, your daughter, three boys.
0: Yeah.
1: I'm sure that at one time, Brett had his wife and two boys. So there's a lot of hands.
0: You know, I don't
1: getting
0: remember
1: on the thermostat.
0: I don't remember any of the kids messing with the thermostat. It's always been a thing with just me and Jenna. And pretty much she's the one that messes with it a lot. She can't hardly walk by it without turning it up a notch or down a notch. I don't know. I'm not that picky about it. You know what I mean?
1: Well, there's the ultimate summer thermostat solution. If you live in a house, everybody's always messing with it. It's called the Fort Knox Lock Box. And, well, listen, they'll tell you a little bit about this.
0: Okay. You know?
2: 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Then you need the Fort Knox Lock Box. The premium way to protect your thermostat from the grubby hands of your so-called loved ones. Forged from military-grade steel, reinforced titanium alloy, and the same material dads are apparently expected to make their paychecks out of. Featuring a 10-digit keypad, fingerprint scanner, facial recognition, voice recognition, and introducing recognition.
0: What?
2: Plus, for a small upgrade, anyone who tampers with it will get instantly Rickrolled. Is that your daughter in the fuzzy slippers trying to monkey with the temperature again? Access denied, sweetheart. Who cares if it's 107 degrees outside? Nobody's getting into this box. Not your wife, not your kids, and definitely not the obnoxious neighbor who just popped by to cool off for a minute. It's the Fort Knox Lock Box. Because if everybody wants the house set at 60 67, then everybody can get a job and pay the electric bill themselves.
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0: in the dark.
1: I've done that a few times. Used to do quite a bit.
0: Fishing in the dark?
1: Yes. Living up on the Buffalo River. Used to catfish at night. There was another area. I think it was called the Spring Hole.
0: Oh, really?
1: And we'd go there and camp, and you could fish during the night.
0: Did you catch anything? We
1: caught some big bass and stuff.
0: So the fish can see in the water.
1: Oh,
0: yeah. At night.
1: Well, I guess. They eat at night, too, I guess.
0: I was thinking about this the other day. When you fish, and you fish a lot in your lifetime, I know you have, but when you fish, what is the motivation to fishing the thought of catching and eventually eating that fish? Is that what you really get passionate about?
1: Well, I think for me, it's the whole experience going out. I just like the feeling

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3: I have no desire in really keeping a bass. Now, a bass may be a pound or two, but if I catch a 5-6 pound bass, I'm releasing them. Yeah.
4: The reason I thought about it is I was thinking about growing up and, you know, how much I know Dad wanted me to be love fishing as much as he did.
3: Yeah.
4: And I just wonder if I had been a fish eater like he was, would that have changed my relationship with fishing?
3: Maybe.
4: And make me want to do it more.
3: Yeah, like if I go out, I've gone out with guides before, especially deep sea fishing or that, and they'll usually ask, what would you like to catch?
4: Right.
3: A lot of times I'd say, you know what? I just want to stretch the line, I'll tell them. I just want to stretch, pull it, you know, and they'll say, oh, we'll do that.
4: Right.
3: And we're good.
4: Well, it's kind of like this is really the only analogy I could think of. But just think of yourself out on the weekend and you're working in the yard and you're hot and you're sweaty. Remember how people say, golly, boy, wish I had a cold beer about right now.
3: Yeah.
4: I can remember people saying that to me back when I was in my 20s and stuff.
3: Yeah.
4: And I couldn't relate to that because I did not like the taste of beer. That was something I acquired later.
3: There's a lot of people I'd like to have an ice cold glass of tea.
4: That's true.
3: Yeah.
4: That's true. But I could not relate to that because that's not something I liked at the time.
3: Let me ask
4: now you. Now I relate to it.
3: Let me ask you this. Your whole reffing experience, what did you like about that?
4: What did I enjoy about it?
3: Refereeing. Yeah. What did you like about it? I don't see myself doing it. What did you like about it?
4: Here's what I liked about it. I liked the process of learning the rules, having meetings to talk about it, planning, learning, you know, what to do, execution, mechanics, and all that, going out and executing a game, beginning to end, and then walking off and feeling like you did a good job.
3: Yeah, I was just going to say that is you're probably seeking doing all that and knowing I did a good job.
4: Or at least feel like you did.
3: Yeah, you did.
4: And by the way, you always knew when you didn't.
3: Yeah.
4: You know, you always knew when you had a few calls that maybe as you replayed them in your mind, I might have missed that one. You know what I mean?
3: And you tried to learn from it.
4: Sure, absolutely.
3: Yeah, so
4: I don't think
3: everything
4: people,
3: you do, there's enjoyment, you know.
4: And I know there's different levels of officials and some work harder than others, as in everything else in life, but I don't think people ever really, I never felt like people understood what happened other than in the game.
3: Yeah.
4: I don't think people, I never felt like people understood the preparation, the summer camps, the rules meetings, all the stuff that happened behind the scenes before they saw a referee out on the field or on a court. You know what I mean?
3: Yeah.
4: So
3: you bring a fishing, if you bring a lunch and you bring beverages and everything, and if you're not eating or drinking, you know that it's a good day of fishing. You're catching fish.
4: Oh, I tell you what I thought of
3: but
4: the other day.
3: But you always go out with the hope.
4: I used to think about Daddy. He'd bring those Vianney sausage cans with crackers and a thing of mustard. Ooh! Yeah. Boy, that was good. That's really, that and driving the boat were the two things I enjoyed the most. Driving the boat and eating Vianney sausage.
3: I'm good with riding. But then you always remember when you're out there on the water, that's why they called it fishing, not catching. Because sometimes you go fish and there's no catching.
4: Yeah.
3: Other days there's a lot of catching.
4: All right, coming up here, 3 minutes away, we've got our 870-DEAL, 870deals.com. 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
3: There's some vandals, you know, people that like to destroy things, have been accused of blowing up at least 13 porta potties in Montana.
4: I love jokes and jokesters.

0: and pranks. I love that as good as anybody.
1: Yeah.
0: But this is not.
1: Yeah, I wonder if it was this going on during the 4th of July.
0: This is not.
2: But it's really sad because I think that they really aren't thinking about destroying somebody's property. It is 100% done to be destructive. It's a helpless feeling. They might not be hurting people, but, you know, in the long run, they are.
0: They are hurting people.
1: Yeah. You don't want to do that.
0: No.
1: You don't.
0: No, man.
1: You got a porta potty business. People, you know, that's the owner. You ruin him. He's got to go out and buy these things. He's going to go up on the... People don't realize that when you destroy things, when you shoplift, when you do that, the savings are passed on to you. There's no savings.
0: Pranks are one thing.
1: Yeah.
0: Destructive vandalism is another.
1: A company has to, a restaurant, a business has to go out of business, or they got to raise prices to cover. Is that called, you know, they probably factor in shoplifting.
0: Probably, yeah. It's, yeah, just, yeah.
1: Yeah. Beatboxing. You know what a beatbox? Yeah, where you do all that, make it with your mouth. And they have contests. There's people good. Everything you hear, this is a guy that won in France. Every sound is made with his mouth.

0: African American guy that used to could do that. You may know what I'm talking about.
1: No, but you know, even the percussion on that, they're saying
0: that's crazy. That's crazy good. That's crazy good. I'd love to watch him do it.
1: Now I wonder if there's not some editing put in there and things
0: might
1: like
0: be the drums, but yeah, I think the rest he was doing it live, you know, or as he goes.
1: All the late night guys are gone on vacation this summer, so here's this.
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1: Is that what Carlita was talking about earlier about the Emmy or the Grammy for that song? Or
0: I think so, yeah.
1: Well, I think we have her coming up to talk about that.
0: It's Carlita. She's standing by. 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
1: Well, let's welcome to the show this Thursday morning. Fox Country's Carlita.
3: Good morning.
0: Good morning.
1: Good morning.
3: So this week has been a big week for Thomas Rhett. He now has a star on the Music City Walk of Fame in downtown Nashville. The ceremony actually was held yesterday, and it's right before he goes back out on tour with Niall Horan as part of the Soundtrack of Life tour. Obviously, TR was in attendance with his family, was all there. Obviously, like Lauren and all of their kids. His dad was on hand. He had artist friends there, like Jordan Davis was there. And he gave a really inspiring speech, actually. He said a few different things about like his parents. He's talked about his mom saying that, I think she wanted me to do anything else in life, but she always supported me and has been my biggest champion from the very beginning. And then he talked about the importance of having different definitions of success depending on the days. And he said some days success will be writing a great song. Some days it's going to be making somebody laugh. And some days it will be encouraging a friend and be putting your phone down and giving your family your full attention. You have to define your own definition of success day by day.
0: Well, that's quite an involved speech he gave there, wasn't it?
3: It really was. I'm telling you, it was very thoughtful.
0: Wow.
3: And it's actually on YouTube if you want to watch the entire
0: story. Anyway, he got his dad into the Grand Ole Opry, too, along the way, didn't he?
3: I know. It's been a big week here the last few weeks for the Rhett family.
0: Sounds
3: so,
0: like it, yeah.
3: Yeah, for sure. And Dustin Lynch has said that he is getting ready to release a greatest hits collection made up of his 10 best chart-topping songs. It's called the Setlist Staples, 10 number ones. It's going to drop on August 28th. And honestly, these are really fun songs. It's kind of just like all your favorites from Dustin Lynch. It's got Hell of a Night, Seeing Red, Where It's At, Mind Reader, Good Girl, Small Town Boy. Going to be a good album.
0: You forget sometimes that a guy like Dustin Lynch has 10 number ones, you know?
3: You really do. Yeah. Sometimes they sneak up on you. So hopefully this last song, Easy to Love, which right now, which is top 25 for him, can be number 111.
0: There you go.
3: And speaking of people having big weeks, it has been a very big week, obviously, for our girl, Taylor Swift.
0: Uh-oh.
3: And she is now in her Emmys era.
0: Yes,
3: the Emmys were announced yesterday, or the nominations, rather. And the Taylor Swift The Eras Tour, the final show, has been nominated in 5 different categories for the 2026 Emmy Awards. It's been nominated for Outstanding Variety Special Pre-Recorded, where she was acknowledged as a producer and a performer. So she's got 2 Emmy nominations right there. They're also talking about, it was nominated in five different categories, by the way. But one thing that is really interesting is that all of this Emmy buzz is dredging up like Oscar buzz for her for I Knew It, I Knew You for Toy Story 5.
0: Wow.
3: And they're saying that they think that she will be a front runner for Best Original Song. And if she actually already has an Emmy for one of her performances from one of her live shows back in 2015. So if she wins an Oscar also, then she'll only be 1 award away from an EGOT.
1: Yeah. I heard that.
0: EGOT, is that where you win them all?
3: It's where you have, it's kind of like the pinnacle of entertainment. It means you have an Oscar, an Emmy, and a Tony Award.
0: You gotta come up with a better name though, EGOT. That doesn't sound good.
1: She's already got quite a few Emmys though, doesn't she? I think.
0: I don't know.
3: She has one.
1: Only one? I thought she had a few. Yeah, wow.
3: Well, she has several Grammys and stuff like that also.
1: Grammys, that's what I was thinking, Grammys.
3: Yeah, that's what I was thinking. So normally it's only actors who end up with, who end up in that EGOT category because they're the ones that do Broadway and they do film and they do TV.
0: Gotcha.
3: So it's not very often that an artist could potentially get that award.
0: But Taylor could. She could.
3: She definitely could. Now we just got to get her on Broadway.
0: If anybody can, it'll be her. I'm telling you.
3: That's exactly it. Well, that's all I've got for you today, guys. From Nashville, I'm Carletta. Hey, Fox.
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0: kid myself, John Morgan, 104.9 The Fox, and another extra long Fox Run with Christy Matthews. Let's see what she's got on her playlist here. Jason Aldean, Carrie Underwood, Riley Green, Rascal Flatts, a Fox Country Summer Song.
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0: It's the Fox Country Music Row Minute with Christy Matthews.
2: Well, Parker McCollum says his son Major is all about the water this summer. So the nearly two-year-old has started some swim lessons after giving his mom and dad a little scare in the family pool. Now Parker says he's soaking up every minute with little Major because baby number two arrives later on this summer. Don't forget, Parker is going to be in Jonesboro, First National Bank Arena, on September the 17th, and you can still get tickets for that. Riley Green says making albums has gotten easier with experience. His new album, That's Just Me, drops September 18th. He says he's always making sure to include the kind of songs that got him where he is today. And more Bunny Jelly news. Bunny XO is revealing her next move amid her divorce from Jelly Roll. The Dumb Blonde podcaster took to her Instagram stories, shared a screenshot of her acceptance letter from Arizona State University, and she wrote in the caption, Dr. XO loading. Bonnie didn't share any more information on what she would be studying, just that she has been accepted. Hey, for more country news, give us a follow. We're on Facebook, Instagram, TikTok, and on X.
3: Good morning. I'm Jeff Nally on the Cromwell Ag Radio Network at the Chicago Board of Trade. More the buy the rumor, sell the fact. Situation. Yesterday, the USDA did confirm that we sold soybeans to China. In fact, we sold more than what the trade rumors were suggesting, and that's plus. The corn market this morning is a fraction to two and a fraction down. Soybeans are between 2 cents and 8.5 cents a bushel down. But the wheat market on the other side is between 5 and 9 cents a bushel up. The weather side of this market is certainly supported by the hot conditions that are taking place in Europe. Soybean meal from $1.70 to $2.50 higher. The bean oil market this morning is from 21 cents to 43 cents down. Rice and cotton are both higher. Live cattle, October, to 45 cents up at 234. Feeders, October, up $1.25 at 355.87. October lean hogs, 40 cents up, 85.92 a hundred. The Board of Trade has corn futures in the September down 2 cents at 433. The December 453 and three quarters down 2 1/4. Your soybean trade in the August down 8 1/4, 11.85, bumping against that $12 resistance point. November soybeans down 6.5, 11.85, 11.85 and three quarters. Wheat futures in the nearby September, 10 cents a bushel, higher at 617 and three quarters. I'm Jeff Nally.
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6: Storm team, sunny skies, low 90s today. We do have a chance of a pop-up shower or thunderstorm. 74 tonight, slight chance of rain tomorrow with highs in the low 90s. It's 82 right now in downtown as we kick off an extra long Fox Run from the First National Bank Foxhole. 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

0: Josh Ross, hate how you look on Fox Country. Well, I'll tell you something we love, and that is saving you money on great restaurants in Northeast Arkansas and great opportunities to have a little family time. 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Instead of paying every time you head to the pool, you can grab 4 family packs to either of the Jonesboro City pools. You can use them at the what used to be called the YMCA pool. I think most people know where that is, on Nettleton. Also, the Parker Park pool. It's good for 2 adults and up to 3 kids. So that's 5 entries. You're going to get 4 of these packs. That's 20 visits. 20 total passes or tickets, I guess, to go to the pool for $19, y'all. 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Summer's not going to last forever. The pools are going to close in August. 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

0: Fox. Hi, it's Prestige. Just about 11 o'clock. Let me tell you, this playlist is packed to the hilt with great summertime hits. We love it when you let us tag along to the lake, to the beach, and at work, too. Here's Tracy Byrd.
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0: Dasha and Austin on Fox Country. I will be completely honest. Every time I hear that song, I'm doing a little line dance that I made up my own here in the studio. Here's Zach Tom.
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0: Live Country. Hey, it is a Fox Country summer weekend, and this weekend, it's an Arkansas homegrown weekend. Starting Friday at 5, listen to the Fox. We're going to be featuring songs by Arkansas native stars. Glenn Campbell. Yeah, Mr. Rhinestone Cowboy. I got to make sure that Mitch has got Wichita Lineman playing this weekend. I love that song. Johnny Cash, Justin Moore, Ashley McBride, and other Arkansas homegrown stars. I think we could throw Little Big Town in there because you got Philip Sweet from Little Big Town. That would make them, I think, that Arkansas adjacent. Don't you agree? Plus, you can find out what Arkansas town set them on their path to stardom. It's a Fox Country Summer Arkansas Homegrown Weekend only on Fox Country.
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0: Fox Country weather. From the Cade, storm team, sunny skies, 94 today. Can't rule out those pop-up showers and thunderstorms. Those are pretty much just typical in Arkansas in July, right? 74 for the low tonight. A slight chance of a shower tomorrow with highs in the low 90s. It's 85 as we kick off another extra long Fox run. From the First National Bank Foxhole, here comes Ella Langley and Choose

One for each hand, for sure. Well, the countdown's over. We now know what that mysterious website clock was on Garth's website. He's teasing a new arena tour. The Blame It All on My Roots tour kicks off in Indianapolis. 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

0: Waylon James drinking water at your wedding, girl. Whole story song. He spills the tea. And you know what? I'm going to be really upset if that really didn't happen. I mean, he says that it's autobiographical, but that's kind of harsh, man. I don't know. Am I just buying into the hype? Maybe I am. I don't know. 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

Country. It is a Fox Country summer, and we are playing some great songs. I love a good song where people clap. Put your hands up. It's Jelly Roll on the Fox.

Back in the day, Potts Farm was a place to go. 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I'm tired of talking, man, y'all ain't listening. 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

0: and Luke Bryan and Ride, Ride, Ride on Fox Country. So Luke is going to turn 50. I think July 17th is actually his actual birthday, but he's planning a huge party. And he says it's going to be a big blowout. Got a lot of things going on. And of course, you know, Luke Bryan and Blake Shelton, they are the best of friends, but they are always jabbing each other and pranking one another. And Luke says that Blake is not invited to his party. And he took it even further by turning the process of uninviting him into a prank. He gave him an invitation. It was a save the date, but Luke didn't put the date on there when he sent the invitation. I bet he'll show up. Anyway, Luke says that he wears 50 a lot better than Blake, but I don't know. Blake Shelton's looking pretty fine lately. I'm just saying. I think he's wearing it real well, but I can't wait to hear. I mean, Luke already does an amazing job with his Crash by Playa party, you know, that he does down in Mexico. I can only imagine what his birthday party is going to be like.
1: I'm Jeff Alley on the Cromwell Ag Radio Network at the Chicago Board of Trade. We are drifting lower in corn. We are certainly lower in soybeans, and the wheat market is still pricing stronger. Soybeans, for one reason or another, were tapping on the door of the $12 resistance point, and now we have fallen significantly below that. Rumors in the market that China was set to buy U.S. soy did come to fruition. There was an up in front of it and then a down on the confirmation of the fact. The corn market is between 2.5 and 4.75 cents lower. Soybeans, 6 cents to 16.5 lower. Wheat prices between 6 and 10 cents a bushel stronger. The product market today had soybean oil. We're between 71 cents and 88 cents lower. Soybean meal prices from $1.80 to $2.80 higher. Rice is higher. Cotton futures are higher. Your live cattle market of the October, $1.40 lower at $232.15. Feeder cattle, October, $2.95 lower, $351.45. Lean hogs, October, 40 cents higher at $85.92/100. At the board, September corn down 4.5 at 430.5. December down a nickel at 451.25. August soybeans down 17.25, 1176. And November up 13.5 at 1178.75. I'm Jeff Downey.
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3: Storm team, sunny skies, 94 for the high today. Don't rule out a pop-up shower or a thunderstorm here and there. 74 tonight. Slight chance of those showers again tomorrow with highs in the low 90s. It's 90 right now in downtown as we kick off another extra long Fox run. 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

0: Jason Aldean's 27th number one song, Don't Tell on Me, on Fox Country. Hi, it's Christy. Coming up tomorrow, we're going to kick off an Arkansas homegrown weekend. Tomorrow afternoon, 5 o'clock, we're going to be playing songs from Arkansas artists. The classics from Glenn Campbell and Johnny Cash, Justin Moore, Ashley McBride, and other Arkansas homegrown stars. Plus, you can find out what Arkansas town set them on their path to stardom. Now, I want to tell you guys, I've been talking about her. Her name is Mae Estes, and she is an Arkansas artist. She's from Hope. And she, if you love like 90s country, if you love like Patti Loveless and Susie Boggess and, you know, Leanne Womack, she is so good. And she's just so, I mean, she's just good. Her name is Mae Estes, M-A-E-E-S-T-E-S. Go check her out on Facebook, Instagram, TikTok, and give her a follow. She's going to be it, y'all. She's going to be big.
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It's 1 o'clock. We are packing up this playlist full of great summertime hits. We love it when you let us tag along. We don't take enough a lot of room. We love the lake. We love the beach. Work is fine too. Just make sure the AC's on 67.

Just In Case on Fox Country. Well, just in case you've forgotten, or maybe you haven't done this yet, the Fox app is available for download in the App Store for free. And, you can listen to us in your AirPods right there on the beach. We love Destin. We'd rather go to 30A, though.

0: 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Luke Bryan is on Jonesboro's Fox Country. 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
0: Storm team, mostly sunny skies, 94 today. Can't rule out those pop-up showers and thunderstorms. 74 for the low tonight. A slight chance of a shower tomorrow with highs in the low 90s. It's 92 right now as we kick off an extra long Fox run from the First National Bank Foxhole. Here's Russell Dickerson.

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0: She got a man. Kane Brown is on Fox Country. Hey, have you seen that movie called Backrooms? Well, the new viral urbex trend is like that, combined with trespassing. So this new viral trend has people doing what they call urban exploring, and they're going into abandoned factories and hospitals and amusement parks and malls and office buildings and anywhere else they can get access. They're breaking the law most of the time. I do follow a lot of those pages that do those videos, and I'll say I'm pretty intrigued. It's so weird because especially like the old malls that still have merchandise in them. My husband is especially interested in like the old, they find abandoned car dealerships. And it's like they're covered in dirt and dust, but these cars are like brand new, like never been driven. And I'm like, how does that happen? But it's happening. It's happening all over the country. Anyway, I just thought you might want to, if you're like doom scrolling at nighttime, find one of these people that do this. It's pretty darn interesting.
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It's 2 o'clock. We've got our playlist packed full of great summertime tunes for you. However your summer is going so far, we're celebrating a Fox Country summer. We're in the middle of it.

Jordan Davis. Don't want to make a threat, but I'll turn this truck around on 104.9 The Fox. Smack dab in the middle of another extra long Fox run with John Morgan.

0: like that. New stuff from Lainey. John Mayer helping out on 104.9 The Fox. He's been a part of several songs recently. Keith Urban, his album called Flow State. He does a cover of Guitar Man, not Guitar Man, but Guitar Man, the old song from Bread. And John Mayer tears it up on guitar on that song, too. John Mayer not really releasing any of his own music, but he's playing on other people's records. A little after 2 o'clock, we'll take a quick check of the forecast. We've got that coming up, more Fox Country. Right now, we'll look at the markets.
1: Good afternoon. I'm Jeff Nally on the Cromwell Ag Radio Network. The Chicago Board of Trade this afternoon finishes much the way it started. The corn market lower, the soybean market in double-digit losses, but wheat futures on the day finishing higher, between 7¾ and 12 cents a bushel up. Soybeans from a nickel to 15½ lower, and the corn market from 2¼ to 4¼ cents a bushel down. Now for the product market, soybean oil today trading between 90 cents and 95 cents lower. Soybean meal prices today between $4.20 and $5.10 higher. Rice was higher while cotton futures fell. Live cattle futures in the October contracts down $1.95 at $231.60. Feeder cattle October $5.30 lower at $349.32. The lean hog market in the October 12 cents higher at $85.65/100. Chicago Board of Trade had September corn down 3½, 431½. December down 4¼, 452. The March at 4.

0: $67.25, down 4.25. August soybeans today down 15.5 at $11.77.75. The September at $11.70 down 13.5. The November down 10.75 at $11.81.5. Wheat September 12 higher, $6.19.75. I'm Jeff Nally.
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10: Right, your K8 Storm Team forecast, more of the same. Actually, today it's a little warmer than it's been so far this week. The high is actually going to be in the mid-90s. Still got that chance of an isolated shower popping up, or you might not see anything at all. Tomorrow and like on through the weekend, more of the same. Low to mid-90s, chance of an isolated shower. It's with us. Got ourselves another extra long Fox Run live from the First National Bank Foxhole. That's what I'm trying to say right here.

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and Boats with Chris Jansen on 104.9 The Fox, providing the soundtrack of the Arkansas summer. We're doing an extra long Fox run right now with Water at Weddings and Graylin James. He's on The Fox.

0: 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Hey, Fox, good morning.
1: Bananas?
0: That's right. Hey, peel your banana. Come back tomorrow morning for the Friday song. Plus, we'll kick off an Arkansas homegrown weekend. Oh, we're going to play music from all your favorite Arkansas natives.

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0: Bailey on 104.9 The Fox. Coming up on 3 o'clock, I'm Brett, keeping you company. I saw where the Emmy nominations were announced yesterday. A lot of shows that I'm not really paying attention to. I will admit that sometimes I will start watching a show because it has been widely recognized as something that should win an Emmy. 25 nominations for The Pitt on HBO. That's good. I discovered that when it first came out. Noah Wiley is a surgeon. He runs an ER in Pittsburgh, and every season is 1 hour of a particular day in the life of the people that are working at the Pitt. It's a medical drama. A lot of interesting characters, and it's really enjoyable. There's a lot of stuff that, I get a little squeamish watching it, but the Pitt is pretty good if you have HBO. And if you don't, I would get HBO just to watch the Pitt, actually. Those are my recommendations for this afternoon. Got ourselves more Fox Country. It is on the way next.
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0: careful saying that song title right. That's Riley Green and Think As You Drunk on 104.9 The Fox. Not that I'm going to say something inappropriate. I just don't want to say it wrong. A little after 3 o'clock in Fox Country. Congratulations again to Paula Lopez, hard at work over at Cricket Wireless. She won lunch for up to 10 people from Ron's Catfish. 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And every week, a lucky Fox at Work perk winner, their workplace gets to have the free food. 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Either way, it's the at work perk. 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
0: Got your KH Storm Team forecast. Isolated shower could pop up here and there throughout the afternoon / evening. Tonight's low down into the 70s. Tomorrow, around 90 again. And we'll do that all the way through the weekend. Not as much heat and humidity as we had last week, but still kind of sticky. 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

Kojo and the Fall on 104.9 The Fox. Always seems weird to me to say that. It's Cody Johnson, but his fans, the people that love him and think about him all the time, they like to call him Kojo. I go back and forth on it, really. They like to call this guy Jason Aldean. He's on The Fox.

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0: 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Our Thursday afternoon rolls on. 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

That's Luke Combs on 104.9 The Fox. Whatever you got going on this afternoon, be safe, drive carefully, stay cool, stay hydrated, and keep it right here. We'll be the soundtrack for your Thursday afternoon. Here's Bailey

0: That's Boston from Stella Lefty on 104.9 The Fox Thursday afternoon. Looking forward to the weekend beginning tomorrow afternoon. We've got an Arkansas homegrown weekend. Songs from Glenn Campbell and Justin Moore and Johnny Cash and other Arkansas homegrown stars. And we'll find out what Arkansas town actually got them started, how they began their flight to stardom. Our Fox Country summer rolls on with an Arkansas homegrown weekend, starting tomorrow right here on the Fox.
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0: I don't really care for the fact that the heat index is back in the discussion, like up to 105, maybe a little bit more than that before the afternoon is done. Isolated showers possible. Cooling off a little bit. I mean, today's actual high has climbed all the way up to the mid-90s. I think tomorrow and on into the weekend, it's going to be like upper 80s, low 90s, and that feels a little bit better, or at least I'm imagining that it does. Got ourselves another extra long Fox Run live from the First National Bank Fox Hole.

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0: It's Josh Ross on 104.9 The Fox. Almost 5 o'clock. We've got the Drive at 5 set up and ready to go. 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

We like to call it the Drive at 5. We do it every afternoon right here at about 5. We have kicked off an extra long Fox run, and we're not stopping yet. I'm just

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The Drive at 5 rolls on a Thursday afternoon. I'm Brett, keeping you company, getting you to the house. Kane Brown, woman.

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0: 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And I was just like, oh, I'd like to see who wants some more of my money and what do they want to do with it. And I logged on to the Jonesboro Right Now app and read the story. And then I knew it pretty much before most people did. If you have notifications set, you will have found out. You will have found out about it about the same time I did. 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If there's a horrible story, there's a shooting, or maybe there was a bad wreck and some people were injured or worse, we've got the details for you. 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
0: Yep, got your K8 storm team forecast. Isolated showers continue to be a possibility throughout the evening. And then tomorrow and really on into the weekend. Tonight, a low down into the upper 70s. Tomorrow, back to the upper 80s, low 90s for a high. Going to still have a little heat and humidity. Maybe not as much as we had today. Today was kind of a little spike. It was more today than we'd had all week, and what we will have as we get closer to the weekend. Got ourselves another extra long Fox Run live from the First National Bank Foxhole right here.

That's so true. Florida Georgia Line. If it'll be maybe if it's meant to be. They spent a lot of time on those lyrics. Still a catchy tune. Here's Bailey and his Chevy Silverado. He's on 104.9 The Fox.

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0: 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A lot of Arkansas homegrown stars will feature their music throughout the weekend. They got their start here, and we celebrate them. Artists like Glenn Campbell and Justin Moore and Johnny Cash and Ashley McBride and others. It's a part of our Fox Country summer. It's an Arkansas homegrown weekend, and it begins tomorrow right here in Fox Country.
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Hello. We have got our playlist packed full of great summertime tunes just for you. Your day's winding down. We're keeping you company as our Fox Country summer continues. Great tunes right

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4: Yep, your K8 Storm Team forecast. Isolated showers still a possibility throughout the evening. Tonight, slow down into the upper 70s. Tomorrow, a little bit less than today. Maybe more like low 90s for a high as opposed to mid-90s. And we'll do that through the weekend. Slight chances of rain, some heat, and some humidity. It is July, you know. Got ourselves another extra long Fox run live from the First National Bank Foxhole right here.

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0: Morgan on 104.9 The Fox, almost to 7 o'clock, almost to Ellie. She's here somewhere, ready to roll, going to keep you company with more Fox Country live from the First National Bank Foxhole. It's Ellie time, and it's coming up next.
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1: 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Just have her open the app and play 104.9 The Fox all summer long. 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